couldn't dance. You didn't even want me around. And now I'm back to let you know I can really shake 'em down.

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2: 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The Mason City Public Library Summer Reading Program challenges participants to read, watch, or listen to 20 items for a chance to win one of two 9-inch Android tablets. You can fill out a bingo card for a chance to win a library gardening set. You can also complete a scavenger hunt for a chance to win a set of solar lights for your yard. And you can enter a drawing for a family prize, which includes a picnic basket, waterproof blanket, outdoor games, and a gift card from Hy-Vee. At least one parent or guardian and a child from the same family must be enrolled in the summer reading program. The library will once again host live music in the Commons every Friday from 11 a.m. until 1 p.m. You can enjoy the music of Nathan Markham on July 17th. Operation Golden Hawk is having a Hot Rods for Heroes car show on Saturday, July 18th from 11 o'clock a.m. until 3:30 p.m. at the Kenny Pioneer Museum at the entrance to the Mason City Municipal Airport. The show will feature classic cars, trucks, vintage race cars, and motorcycles. There will be food trucks, a live DJ, and vendors. For more information, you can call Keith at 515-203-5783 or Mark at 641-512-7593. 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They'll be providing free well child checks, immunizations, sports physicals, and dental exams by appointment from 10 a.m. until 4 p.m., and walk-ins only from 4 to 8 p.m. You can make an appointment by calling 641-450-0601. If your child is insured, well child checks will be processed through that insurance. There will be a lot of giveaways during the block party, including backpacks and shoes and community resources, and a free meal will also be available. The meal and giveaways will take place in their parking lot from 4 to 7 p.m. on the 21st. That's today's Inspiration 97.9 KCMR Community Calendar. 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

You hurt me, and you make me cry. 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
1: 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Clear skies develop, with fog at times tonight, with lows around 67. Winds out of the southwest, around 5 miles per hour. High temperatures reach up to 91, with fog in spots. Early tomorrow, mainly sunny. Partly cloudy tomorrow night, lows dip down to about 70. Temperatures a bit above average Thursday and Friday, with highs from the upper 80s to the low 90s. Slight chance for storms Friday. I'm Staff Meteorologist Paul Trombley. Currently 88.

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2: 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Lows level off around 67 tonight under clear skies, west winds around 5 miles per hour. Mainly clear skies develop with fog in spots early tomorrow. High temperatures reach up to 91. Lows around 70 tomorrow night. Temperatures above average Thursday and Friday with highs from the upper 80s to the low 90s. A peak at the extended shows 91 Saturday, 90 Sunday, and 88 on Monday. I'm Staff Meteorologist Paul Trombley. Right now, it's 86 degrees.

0: And that was the All Summer Long by the Beach Boys. They were such a great group, weren't they, Bruce?
1: They really were. They were, you heard them, you thought of summer right away. And
0: exactly.
1: Good times. And
0: we still do. I still, yes. For some reason, their music just kind of puts a smile on my face.
1: Yeah, and I think that was, you know, their whole purpose in that was good times and,
0: yep.
1: And enjoying the surf and...
0: Right, it just kind of epitomized that era.
1: Right.
0: And look at all the people coming in tonight. I love
1: it. Yeah, good crowd tonight.
0: Yes, we love it here. And tonight I'm going to get the tenderloin.
1: Are you?
0: What? How about you?
1: I'm going to stick with the cheeseburger.
0: Okay.
1: And onion rings.
0: Okay. Yeah, I can't go wrong with that.
1: Yeah.
0: I hear the tenderloins are huge here, so we will see. And again, I'm Keith Steger.
1: And I'm Bruce Lane. Welcome to Malt Shop Memories.
0: Yep, where we have a lot of fun. Go back down memory lane and enjoy all the great music and times of that era. So what's up next? Is it Connie Francis?
1: Yes.
0: Everybody's somebody's fool. Okay.

0: Kalen twins, which were a pop duo, twins Herbert and Harold Kalen, born in 1934 in Port Jervis, New York. And that win was number one on the R&B hit chart for 1 week.
1: I knew the song, but I didn't know the twins.
0: Yeah, yeah. And their other hit was Forget Me Not. And, yeah, I guess they just had two. So they were a two-hit wonder.
1: Twice as good as the one-hit wonders.
0: Yeah, right. So we are having fun here tonight at the Malt Chop.
1: Yeah, very good crowd, and they're really into our music that we're playing
0: for
1: them tonight.
0: Oh, they are. A lot of them were up dancing to that. That had a good little beat to dance to.
1: Mm.
0: So next up is, Patsy Cline. She was just something else, wasn't she? And, of course, died tragically in a plane crash.
1: Right. You ever see that movie, Sweet Dreams, about her?
0: Oh, yes. That was so good.
1: Yeah.
0: Yeah, but again, you know, so many of the recording artists from back in those days, a lot of them died tragically.
1: A lot of them in plane crashes.
0: Yes, but they'd be in the little planes and car crashes, and yes, it's just really sad. But anyway, let's listen to Back in Baby's Arms.

0: Yeah, and that was one of my favorite singers of all time, Paul Anka. Wasn't he great?
1: He really was, and like you had his CD with his greatest hits.
0: Yes.
1: And it was like it had to be two CDs.
0: Yeah, oh yeah.
1: And we had a request for one that wasn't even on those.
0: Yeah, I know.
1: He did a lot of things when he was in his heyday.
0: Yeah, and he's still performing out there. He was born in Ottawa, Canada in 1941. And he wrote so many great songs. He wrote She's a Lady for Tom Jones and, of course, My Way for Frank Sinatra. Yeah. And he wrote the Tonight Show theme song.
1: Oh, I didn't know that.
0: Uh-huh. And, Diana was his first big hit. And, I could just go on and on and on. Crazy Love, Lonely Boy, Put Your Head on My Shoulder, Puppy Love, Summer's Gone. I could go on and on.
1: Yeah.
0: But one nice thing about Paul, he was such a talented songwriter.
1: Right.
0: Unlike so many other people that didn't write any music.
1: Right.
0: So, he was just an all-around great entertainer, and he's still entertaining today.
1: Yeah, he lives out in Vegas, doesn't he?
0: I think he does. Yeah. I think he does.
1: And the people here sure enjoyed hearing that song by Paul Anka.
0: Oh, they just love that.
1: And they're going to like this next one, too.
0: They are.
1: And that Earth Angel. I know all the words, but I couldn't think of who the artist was that did it.
0: The Crew Cuts.
1: The Crew Cuts and Earth Angel right here on Malt Shop Memories.

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0: that was the Cordettes with Lollipop. Remember that one, Bruce? That's always a fun. You got the right sound effects.
1: Yeah.
0: Yeah, that was they were a fun group. They also had Mr. Sandman,
1: right,
0: and Eddie My Love and Born to Be With You. And anyway, they were a female vocal group from Sheboygan, Wisconsin. Isn't that funny?
1: Sausage capital of the world.
0: Is that right?
1: Yeah.
0: I didn't know that one. Janet, Carol, and Lynn, and Margie. And apparently they were with Arthur Godfrey from 49 to 53, which I didn't realize.
1: Mm-hmm.
0: They all got married, and her sister, her daughter, Jackie, was married to Phil Everly of the Everly Brothers.
1: Uh-huh.
0: Keeping it all in the family.
1: Yeah.
0: So, yeah, that's a fun one, and everyone was up dancing to that one for sure.
1: One of those groups that had a lot more hits than you think about. To
0: exactly.
1: You start thinking, oh yeah, I know that one, and that one, and that one, and
0: yeah, really, and yeah, a lot of groups had one or two hits. Some had a lot.
1: Mm-hmm.
0: I mean, really a lot. It seems like, and a lot of them just had a few. But anyway, that's the way that goes. So. What's
1: it's been a good night. Been good what? Night here at the Malt Shop.
0: Oh, it We've has been. It's been a lot of fun.
1: People have really enjoyed themselves. I think we played some good music for them.
0: We did.
1: And that, how was your tenderloin?
0: Oh, it was unbelievable. And I'm still working on it. It's just so big. But yeah, very good. Mm-hmm. Very good. Yeah, so.
1: Well, enjoyed our evening. Hope everyone listening enjoyed it too.
0: Yeah, we do. And like I said, we're on Friday nights from 8 to 9 at night, and Saturday mornings from 8 to 9 for the, as I like to call it, the early bird. So so have a good one.
1: And that, and Malt Shop Memories right here on KCMR.
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0: was so much fun tonight at the Malt Shop, wasn't it, Bruce?
1: It was. It was a lot of fun. We had a good crowd and good eats and great music.
0: Always, always. And the crowd just loved it. 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Well, we want to thank everyone for listening tonight to Malt Shop Memories. 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
1: Yeah.
0: Thanks for joining us, and we'll see you back here next week.
1: Thanks, Kay.
0: Yeah, thank you, Bruce.
2: Uh-huh, honey. All right.

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1: 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Lows level off around 67 tonight under clear skies. West winds around 5 miles per hour. Mainly clear skies develop with fog in spots early tomorrow. High temperatures reach up to 91. Lows around 70 tomorrow night. Temperatures above average Thursday and Friday with highs from the upper 80s to the low 90s. A peak at the extended shows 91 Saturday, 90 Sunday, and 88 on Monday. I'm Staff Meteorologist Paul Trombley. Right now, it's 79 degrees.

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1: 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Lows level off around 67 tonight under clear skies. West winds around 5 miles per hour. Mainly clear skies develop with fog in spots early tomorrow. High temperatures reach up to 91. Lows around 70 tomorrow night. Temperatures above average Thursday and Friday with highs from the upper 80s to the low 90s. A peak at the extended shows 91 Saturday, 90 Sunday, and 88 on Monday. I'm Staff Meteorologist Paul Trombley. Right now, it's 79 degrees.

embarked upon some journey? Or is it just this restless heart inside?

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1: 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Lows level off around 67 tonight under clear skies. West winds around 5 miles per hour. Mainly clear skies develop with fog in spots early tomorrow. High temperatures reach up to 91. Lows around 70 tomorrow night. Temperatures above average Thursday and Friday with highs from the upper 80s to the low 90s. A peak at the extended shows 91 Saturday, 90 Sunday, and 88 on Monday. I'm Staff Meteorologist Paul Trombley. Right now, 73.

0: Compline is a brief late-night service from the Episcopal Book of Common Prayer, presented by members of St. John's Episcopal Church in Mason City. I'm Elliot Blackburn.
1: And I'm Linda Willicke.
0: The Lord Almighty grant us a peaceful night and a perfect end. Amen.
1: Our help is in the name of the Lord,
0: the Maker of heaven and earth.
1: Let us confess our sins to God.
0: Almighty God, our Heavenly Father, we have sinned against you through our own fault, in thought and word and deed, and in what we have left undone. For the sake of your Son, our Lord Jesus Christ, forgive us all our offenses, and grant that we may serve you in newness of life, to the glory of your name.
1: Amen.
0: May the Almighty God grant us forgiveness of all our sins and the grace and comfort of the Holy Spirit. Amen.
1: O God, make speed to save us.
2: O Lord, make haste to help us.
1: Glory to the Father and to the Holy Spirit.
2: As it was in the beginning, is now, and will be forever. Amen.
0: A reading from Psalm 31. In you, O Lord, have I taken refuge. Let me never be put to shame. Deliver me in your righteousness. Incline your ear to me and make haste to deliver me. Be my strong rock, a castle to keep me safe. For you are my crag and my stronghold. For the sake of your name, lead me and guide me. Take me out of the net that they have secretly set for me. For you are my tower of strength. Into your hands I commend my spirit. For you have redeemed me, O Lord God of truth.
1: Glory to the Father, and to the Son, and to the Holy Spirit, as it was in the beginning, is now, and will be forever. Amen. Jesus said, I am the light of the world. Whoever follows me will not walk in darkness, but will have the light of life.
0: Thanks be to God. Be sober, be watchful. Your adversary, the devil, prowls around like a roaring lion, seeking someone to devour. Resist him, firm in your faith.
1: Thanks be to God.
0: Into your hands, O Lord, I commend my spirit.
1: For you have redeemed me, O Lord, O God of truth.
0: Keep us, O Lord, as the apple of your eye.
1: Hide us under the shadow of your wings.
0: Lord, have mercy.
1: Christ, have mercy.
0: Lord, have mercy.
1: Our Father, who art in heaven, hallowed be thy name. Thy kingdom come, thy will be done, on earth as it is in heaven. Give us this day our daily bread, and forgive us our trespasses, as we forgive those who trespass against us. And lead us not into temptation, but deliver us from evil.
0: Lord, hear our prayer.
1: And let our cry come to you.
0: Let us pray.
1: Be our light in the darkness, O Lord, and in your great mercy, defend us from all perils and dangers of this night, for the love of your only Son, our Savior, Jesus Christ. Amen.
0: Keep watch, dear Lord, with those who work or watch or weep this night, and give your angels charge over those who sleep. Tend the sick, Lord Christ, give rest to the weary. Bless the dying, soothe the suffering, pity the afflicted, shield the joyous, and all for your love's sake.
1: Guide us waking, O Lord, and guard us sleeping, that awake we may watch with Christ, and asleep we may rest in peace.
0: Lord, you now have set your servant free to go in peace, as you have promised. For these eyes of mine have seen the Savior, whom you have prepared for all the world to see, a light to enlighten the nations and the glory of your people Israel. Glory
1: to the Father,
0: and
1: to the Son,
0: and
1: to the Holy Spirit,
0: as it was in the beginning,
1: is now,
0: and
1: will
0: be
1: forever.
0: Amen.
1: Guide us waking, O Lord, and guard us sleeping, that awake we may watch with Christ, and asleep we may rest in peace.
0: Let us bless the Lord.
1: Thanks be to God.
0: The Almighty and merciful Lord, Father, Son, and Holy Spirit, bless us and keep us.
1: Amen.
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1: 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Lows level off around 67 tonight under clear skies, west winds around 5 miles per hour. Mainly clear skies develop with fog in spots early tomorrow. High temperatures reach up to 91. Lows around 70 tomorrow night. Temperatures above average Thursday and Friday with highs from the upper 80s to the low 90s. A peek at the extended shows, 91 Saturday, 90 Sunday, and 88 on Monday. I'm Staff Meteorologist Paul Trombley. Right now, 73.

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1: 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Lows level off around 67 tonight under clear skies, west winds around 5 miles per hour. Mainly clear skies develop with fog in spots early tomorrow. High temperatures reach up to 91. Lows around 70 tomorrow night. Temperatures above average Thursday and Friday with highs from the upper 80s to the low 90s. A peak at the extended shows 91 Saturday, 90 Sunday, and 88 on Monday. I'm Staff Meteorologist Paul Trombley. Right now, it's 70 degrees.

0: I hope you're having a relaxing evening, enjoying the sounds of the nightlight. I'm Sharon, and we'll keep the music going.
1: 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Lows level off around 67 tonight under clear skies, west winds around 5 miles per hour. Mainly clear skies develop with fog in spots early tomorrow. High temperatures reach up to 91. Lows around 70 tomorrow night. Temperatures above average Thursday and Friday with highs from the upper 80s to the low 90s. A peak at the extended shows 91 Saturday, 90 Sunday, and 88 on Monday. I'm Staff Meteorologist Paul Trombley. Right now, it's 70 degrees.

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1: 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Clear skies overnight with lows around 67. Winds out of the west around 5 miles per hour. Bright sunshine with fog in spots early Wednesday. High temperatures reach up to 92. Mainly clear skies Wednesday night. Lows dip down to about 69. Low 90s Thursday and Friday. A peek at the extended shows, 91 Saturday, 90 Sunday, and 88 on Monday. I'm Staff Meteorologist Paul Trombley. Currently 68.

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1: Here's your Inspiration 97.9 KCMR forecast. Clear skies overnight with lows around 67. Winds out of the west around 5 miles per hour. Bright sunshine with fog in spots early Wednesday. High temperatures reach up to 92. Mainly clear skies Wednesday night. Lows dip down to about 69. Low 90s Thursday and Friday. A peek at the extended shows, 91 Saturday, 90 Sunday, and 88 on Monday. I'm Staff Meteorologist Paul Trombley. Currently 68.

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1: Here's your updated forecast brought to you by Quickstar, supporting local weather and communities across the state. Lows around 66, overnight, under clear skies, winds out of the west, around 5 miles per hour. Bright sunshine develops, with fog in spots early. Wednesday, high temperatures reach up to 92. Wednesday night, lows around 69. Low 90s, Thursday and Friday. A peek at the extended shows, 91, Saturday, 90, Sunday, and 88 on Monday. I'm Staff Meteorologist Paul Trombley. Right now, it's 66 degrees.

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1: Here's your updated forecast brought to you by Quickstar, supporting local weather and communities across the state. Lows around 66, overnight, under clear skies, winds out of the west, around 5 miles per hour. Bright sunshine develops, with fog in spots early. Wednesday, high temperatures reach up to 92. Wednesday night, lows around 69. Low 90s, Thursday and Friday. A peek at the extended shows, 91, Saturday, 90, Sunday, and 88 on Monday. I'm Staff Meteorologist Paul Trombley. Right now, it's 66 degrees.

Oink, oink. 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This little piggy dug to me. 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But this little piggy was a hell of

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1: Here's your updated forecast brought to you by Quickstar, supporting local weather and communities across the state. Lows level off around 64 overnight under clear skies, west winds around 5 miles per hour. Ample sunshine expected again Wednesday, 92. Mainly clear skies. Wednesday night, lows dip down to about 69. Temps a bit above average Thursday and Friday with highs in the low 90s. Take a look at the extended forecast, 91 Saturday, 90 Sunday, and 88 on Monday. I'm staff meteorologist Paul Trombley. Right now, 64.

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1: Here's your updated forecast brought to you by Quickstar, supporting local weather and communities across the state. Lows level off around 64 overnight under clear skies, west winds around 5 miles per hour. Ample sunshine expected again Wednesday, 92. Mainly clear skies. Wednesday night, lows dip down to about 69. Temps a bit above average Thursday and Friday with highs in the low 90s. Take a look at the extended forecast, 91 Saturday, 90 Sunday, and 88 on Monday. I'm Staff Meteorologist Paul Trombley. Right now, 64.

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1: 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Clear skies develop, with fog at times, overnight, with a low of 64. Winds out of the west, around 5 miles per hour. Mainly sunny skies develop, with fog in spots early Wednesday, daytime highs approaching 91. Lows level off around 69, Wednesday night, mainly clear skies. Dry with temperatures a bit above average, Thursday and Friday, and highs from the upper 80s to the low 90s. I'm Staff Meteorologist Paul Trombley. Currently 63.

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1: 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Clear skies develop, with fog at times, overnight, with a low of 64. Winds out of the west, around 5 miles per hour. Mainly sunny skies develop, with fog in spots early Wednesday, daytime highs approaching 91. Lows level off around 69, Wednesday night, mainly clear skies. Dry with temperatures a bit above average, Thursday and Friday, and highs from the upper 80s to the low 90s. I'm Staff Meteorologist Paul Trombley. Currently 63.

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1: 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Clear skies develop, with fog at times, overnight, with lows around 63. Westerly winds around 5 miles per hour. Mainly sunny skies develop, with fog in spots early Wednesday. High temperatures reach up to 91. Lows level off around 69. Wednesday night, mainly clear skies. A mix of clouds and sun Thursday. Decreasing clouds by Friday. Upper 80s Thursday. Low 90s by Friday. I'm Staff Meteorologist Paul Trombley. Right now, 63.

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1: 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Clear skies develop, with fog at times, overnight, with lows around 63. Westerly winds around 5 miles per hour. Mainly sunny skies develop, with fog in spots early Wednesday. High temperatures reach up to 91. Lows level off around 69. Wednesday night, mainly clear skies. A mix of clouds and sun Thursday, decreasing clouds by Friday. Upper 80s Thursday, low 90s by Friday. I'm Staff Meteorologist Paul Trombley. Right now, 63.

A buzzer took a monkey for a ride in the air. The monkey thought that everything was on the square. The buzzer tried to throw the monkey off of his back, but the monkey grabbed his neck and said, "Now listen, Jack. Straighten up and fly right. Straighten up and fly right. Straighten up and fly right. Cool down, Papa, don't you blow your top. 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

Straighten up and fly right. Straighten up and stay right. Straighten up and fly right. Cool down, Papa, don't you blow your top.

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1: 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Mainly clear skies develop, with fog in spots early today, with daytime highs approaching 91. Northwesterly winds around 5 miles per hour. Mainly clear again tonight, lows level off around 69. High temperatures reach up to 90 tomorrow. Sunshine mixed with clouds at times. Clear skies and dry Friday and Saturday with highs in the low 90s. A peek at the extended shows 90 Sunday, 88 Monday, and 83 on Tuesday. I'm Staff Meteorologist Paul Trombley. Currently, it's 61 degrees.

Here's a happy tune you'll love to croon. They call it Sam's Song. It's catchy as can be.

0: Now another treatment, this classic American theme, brought to you by Mr. Gary Crosby. 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
1: that'll bring you a smile all the while. When you croon it, you're really in style.
0: And the title is Sam's Song. It's catchy as can be,
1: with a sly little beat, and the melody sweet keeps you tapping your feet.
0: And the title is Sam's Song. Now nothing on your mind
1: but the news of the day and the bills you must pay. Keep your hair turning gray, but you're still humming Sam's
0: Song. Are you all right?
1: Song.
0: How's your brace?
1: Why, it makes you grin, gets under your skin, as only a song can do.
0: Who the people that you meet?
1: Hello, Joe, what you know, and remind me to mow. Tell them business is slow, but I'm
0: whistling Sam's Song. Everyone you see
1: has a story to tell or a gimmick to sell, but

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1: 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Mainly clear skies develop with fog in spots early today, with daytime highs approaching 91. Northwesterly winds around 5 miles per hour. Mainly clear again tonight. Lows level off around 69. High temperatures reach up to 90. Tomorrow, sunshine mixed with clouds at times. Clear skies and dry Friday and Saturday with highs in the low 90s. A peek at the extended shows 90 Sunday, 88 Monday, and 83 on Tuesday. I'm staff meteorologist Paul Trombley. Currently, it's 61 degrees.

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1: 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Mainly clear skies develop, with fog in spots early today, with daytime highs approaching 91. Northwesterly winds around 5 miles per hour. Mainly clear again tonight, lows level off around 69. High temperatures reach up to 90 tomorrow. Sunshine mixed with clouds at times. Clear skies and dry Friday and Saturday with highs in the low 90s. A peek at the extended shows 90 Sunday, 88 Monday, and 83 on Tuesday. I'm Staff Meteorologist Paul Trombley. Currently, it's 61 degrees.

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0: 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It might be to family, community, or causes that you care about. 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
1: 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Mainly clear skies develop with fog in spots early today, with daytime highs approaching 91. Northwesterly winds around 5 miles per hour. Mainly clear again tonight. Lows level off around 69. High temperatures reach up to 90 tomorrow. Sunshine mixed with clouds at times. Clear skies and dry Friday and Saturday with highs in the low 90s. A peek at the extended shows 90 Sunday, 88 Monday, and 83 on Tuesday. I'm Staff Meteorologist Paul Trombley. Currently, it's 61 degrees.

I've lost count of the hours, and I've lost track of the days. In fact, I've lost just about everything since you went away. Everything that is, except the memories you left me. And that's one thing that no one can mar. I don't know who you're with. I don't even know where you've gone. My only hope is that someday you might hear this song, and you'll know that I wrote it especially for you.

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And I haven't been able to put out one little flicker, not even with all of these tears. My friends think I'm crazy, and maybe I am, but I'll carry this torch just as long as I can, for someday you might just decide to come home.

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0: 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Mainly clear skies develop with fog in spots early today, with daytime highs approaching 91. Northwesterly winds around 5 miles per hour. Mainly clear again tonight. Lows level off around 69. High temperatures reach up to 90 tomorrow. Sunshine mixed with clouds at times. Clear skies and dry Friday and Saturday with highs in the low 90s. A peek at the extended shows 90 Sunday, 88 Monday, and 83 on Tuesday. I'm Staff Meteorologist Paul Trombley. Currently, it's 61 degrees.
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Good morning. 26 minutes before 7 o'clock in our temperature this morning as we start the day out is at 61 degrees. Headed for a high, 91 again today. 90 for Thursday. 91 for Friday. Well, we have clear skies, bright sunshine. It's light out already. The air is calm, no wind. And the dew point is 64 with visibility just fine. A little fog this morning, but that'll burn off shortly as the sun is up and will dissipate. Temperatures this morning, Rochester reports in at 70 and clear skies. Webster City, some light fog and mist, and 64. Waterloo, Cedar Falls, fog, 65. It's clear at Fort Dodge, and 66. 61 with fog at Forest City. Clarion, fog, 63. Charles City, fog, 68. Austin, clear skies, 65. Algona, fog and mist in 66. Albert Lea is fog and mist in 66 also. So we do have some fog around the area. Make note, drive accordingly. Everything will be just fine. We're at 61 degrees and clear skies with sunshine. Downtown Mason City.

Steve Warner, Life's Highway. We're at 18 minutes before the hour. We'll check the forecast in just a minute, so stay with us. Our temperature this morning is 61 degrees right now.

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1: 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Mainly clear skies develop, with fog in spots early today, with daytime highs approaching 91. Northwesterly winds around 5 miles per hour. Mainly clear again tonight, lows level off around 69. High temperatures reach up to 90 tomorrow. Sunshine mixed with clouds at times. Clear skies and dry Friday and Saturday, with highs in the low 90s. A peek at the extended shows, 90 Sunday, 88 Monday, and 83 on Tuesday. I'm staff meteorologist Paul Trombley. Currently, it's 61 degrees.
2: When I'm all through, if I haven't been what they think I should be, if the total isn't high enough, when they figure me.

I'm from the House of Cash, and what do I care? We're 10 minutes before the hour. We have our devotional message coming up in 5 with Pastor Murphy this morning on KCMI. George Strait, got an ace in the hole.

This is Pastor Kip Murphy from First Presbyterian Church in Mason City with today's KCMR Daily Devotion. I love a good sandwich, don't you? A great BLT with crispy bacon and crisp lettuce and sweet tomatoes. And then some creamy mayonnaise. It's a wonderful thing. Or roast beef with tangy mustard and good cheddar cheese. It's great. What goes in the sandwich makes all the difference, doesn't it? But a sandwich isn't a sandwich without bread. Yes, we want good quality ingredients inside, but we also need good bread, because without bread, you don't have a sandwich. It's just a salad. I love sandwiches, and apparently Mark does too. In the Gospel according to Mark, there are a number of cases where he nestles a story inside another story. Scholars actually refer to it as a Markan sandwich. Think of one in Mark chapter 5, where there is a young girl who is about to die.

0: nearby, and her father, Jairus, the synagogue leader, goes up to Jesus and falls at his feet and says, "Please, my daughter, she's at the point of death. Come and lay your hands on her and cure her." And Jesus goes with him. But then, as they're on their way to Jairus' house, a woman who has had a bleed for 12 years comes up behind Jesus, and she touches his cloak, and she's healed from her bleeding. It's a miracle. That woman must have been ecstatic, and everyone around must have been in awe. Jesus stopped to see who it was. But you have to wonder what poor Jairus was thinking. How would I have felt if I was Jairus, waiting for Jesus to come and cure my daughter before she dies? And Jesus stops to cure some woman who's anonymous, who just sneaks up in the crowd to touch his cloak. And then Jesus stops to look around and find out who did it. I think if I was Jairus, at best I would have been extremely impatient. And at worst, I would likely be getting angry with Jesus for stalling. And then while Jairus is standing there waiting, wringing his hands, waiting for Jesus, one of his servants comes up and tells him his daughter is dead. What would be going through his mind? What would he be thinking? Jesus, how could you do this? How could you wait? This woman could have been cured later, and now my daughter is dead. But when Jesus hears the servant tell Jairus that his daughter is dead, Jesus says to him, "Don't be afraid, just believe." Jesus is saying to Jairus, "It's okay. Don't worry. I've got this. Just trust me. Just believe. Just have faith." Do you ever feel like Jesus is stalling? Like maybe he just doesn't understand how urgent what you need is? Have you ever prayed and Jesus just doesn't seem to be responding? Maybe you have a sibling or a friend who is ill with cancer and you're praying to Jesus for a cure to help this person feel better. But they're not getting better. And then you hear about other people who had this same cancer and they're in remission now. How God responded to their prayer. Why is it that Jesus seems to care about them and not me, you might wonder? You know how the story ends, of course. Jesus gets to the synagogue leader's house. He goes up into the room where the child has been laid, and he raises her from the dead. He just tells her to get up. Jairus had asked Jesus to return his daughter to health, but instead he returned her to life. Jesus often doesn't answer our prayers the way we think he should, but he tells us, just like he told Jairus, "Don't be afraid, just believe." The late Tim Keller put it this way, "God answers the prayer we would have prayed if we knew everything God knows." Of course, I don't know what's going on in your life. I don't know what urgent concerns fill your prayers. I don't know how long you've been waiting for Jesus to answer. And I certainly cannot tell you that Jesus is going to do something that you're going to look at and recognize as being better than what you asked for. But I can remind you and ask you to remember that Jesus doesn't say, "Here's what you asked for." He says, "Don't be afraid. Trust me." Trust the God we know in Jesus Christ, who is a God of love and mercy and wisdom beyond our understanding. Don't be afraid. Just believe. Let's pray. Jesus, sometimes we pray and you don't seem to hear. Sometimes we know what is needed and you don't seem to respond. Sometimes we get impatient, and sometimes we get angry that you seem to respond to others and not to us. Lord, open our eyes to your goodness. Help us to trust, to believe that you really do know what we need. Help us not to be afraid and just to trust. Amen. This has been Pastor Kip Murphy from First Presbyterian Church in Mason City. To hear this devotion again, go to kcmrfm.com.
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0: 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As of Sunday, corn silking in Iowa reached 38%, which is 5 percentage points ahead of last year. According to the latest Iowa crop report from the USDA, 1% of Iowa's corn crop had reached the dough stage, which is 4 percentage points behind last year. Corn condition rated 78% good to excellent. Soybeans blooming reached 56%, which is 5 percentage points ahead of last year. Soybean setting pods reached 16%, which is 1 percentage point behind last year. Soybean condition rated at 74% good to excellent. Monday, the Cerro Gordo County Sheriff's Office executed a search warrant in the 7600 block of 230th Street, just south of Clear Lake. 44-year-old Eric Matthew Morf of rural Clear Lake was arrested and charged with violation of a no-contact order, possession of a firearm while the subject to a domestic abuse conviction or protective order, trafficking and stolen weapons, and possession of an unregistered firearm suppressor. The investigation continues. Additional charges may be filed as information becomes available. Iowans purchasing Affordable Care Act or ACA plans will face another year of premium increases in 2027. This will mark the second consecutive year of double-digit hikes, driven by the lingering expiration of enhanced premium subsidies and escalating medical care costs. Depending on what plan is chosen, average increases will range from about 5% to almost 17%. A public hearing regarding the proposed base rate increases will be held on August 20th, beginning 5 p.m. Women United and the United Way of North Central Iowa have been collecting donations to assemble teacher survival kits for local educators as they prepare their classrooms for the upcoming school year. A packing event for the teacher survival kits will be held Wednesday, today, 5:30 until 7 p.m. at the Mason City Chamber of Commerce office, and the public is invited to help out. Organizers say this effort is intended to show local teachers how much they are valued for supporting children throughout the community. And the Iowa Utilities Commission reviewed their fiscal year 2027 through 29 strategic plan. The plan involves four strategic initiatives. First, to build employee excellence. Second, to enhance public transparency and stakeholder engagement. Third, to prepare for energy load growth and market dynamics. And finally, to have efficient and effective regulation. The Iowa Utilities Commission regulates utilities as established by law to ensure that reasonably priced, reliable, environmentally responsible, and safe utility services are available to Iowans. For more information, go to iuc.iowa.gov. Again, that's iuc.iowa.gov. 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
2: 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Ample sunshine expected today with daytime highs approaching 91. Winds out of the north around 5 miles per hour. Lows dip down to about 69 tonight, mainly clear skies. Daytime highs approaching 90 tomorrow. Sunshine mixed with clouds at times. Dry Friday and Saturday under sunny skies with highs in the low 90s. Taking a look at the extended forecast, 90 Sunday, 88 Monday, and 83 on Tuesday. I'm staff meteorologist Paul Trombley. Currently, it's 63 degrees.

Well, Amazing Grace, Timmerman style this morning. Good morning, 11 minutes after 7 o'clock, and our temperature this morning is at 63 degrees. We're looking for a high temperature for today. In the 90s, again, 91 predicted high with sunshine, and tonight clear skies down to about 69, and the air is going to be calm again. We haven't had any breeze or wind, seems like, for the last week. The leaves just aren't moving. But temperature-wise, 61 this morning at the studios. Pretty much the same throughout the KCMR listening area this morning.

Now morning has broken. We have clear skies, bright sunshine this morning. And our temperature is at 63 degrees. The master gardener says she gets all her work done in the garden in the morning when it's cool. You don't want to be out there when the sun is at 91 degrees.

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Ample sunshine expected today, with daytime highs approaching 91. Winds out of the north, around 5 miles per hour. Lows dip down to about 69 tonight, mainly clear skies. Daytime highs approaching 90 tomorrow. Sunshine mixed with clouds at times. Dry Friday and Saturday under sunny skies with highs in the low 90s. Taking a look at the extended forecast, 90 Sunday, 88 Monday, and 83 on Tuesday. I'm Staff Meteorologist Paul Trombley. Currently, it's 63 degrees.

0: This is Tom Martin with KCMR Radio. 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My guest today for Answering the Call is Whitney Hill. Whitney is the 911 dispatcher for the Clear Lake Police Department. Thanks for joining me here today, Whitney. When did you decide that you wanted to become a 911 dispatcher for the police?
1: I actually did not decide to become a 911 dispatcher. I fell into this job. I saw that there was an opening at the Clear Lake Police Department, and I applied, thinking that it was a good opportunity. I remember thinking at the time that I knew some of the responsibilities of a 911 dispatcher, but I quickly learned that I had no idea the extent of the job.
0: So after you saw the job opening, how did you get started as the dispatcher?
1: I started with the on-the-job training.
0: Okay.
1: I sat with a trainer on each shift, many weeks per shift. I started by learning the city's geography, police, fire, EMS jurisdictions, because each one's a little different.
0: Okay.
1: Radio operation, 911 system, CAD, which is our computer-aided dispatch program, and many other computer programs that aid in our day-to-day operations as dispatchers. I started off doing one thing at a time, such as taking phone calls. Then the next week, I would start working on radio operations. Training can take anywhere from 2 to 6 months before a 911 dispatcher is on their own.
0: Oh.
1: In the state of Iowa, all dispatchers are required to complete a dispatch-specific 40-hour training at the Iowa Law Enforcement Academy. And BIST, which is Basic Iowa Systems Training. Within the first year, I also completed my CPR certification. Each year, we as dispatchers are required at minimum to complete 32 hours of training, but we often complete much more. I personally have attended so many good trainings throughout the years, but completing my CTO, Communications Training Officer training, was a huge highlight for me. Throughout my 9-year career, so many things have changed over new 911 phone system. We've gotten a new CAD system. We've added programs. Dispatch has gotten a remodel. We've gotten new radios and just so many more things. I guess although I'm always ready to answer the phone and help the citizens of Clear Lake and Ventura, the job is always new, with ever-changing technology, policies, and procedures.
0: Well, that sounds like a really complicated job. I applaud you for being able to juggle all that. What would you say is the most enjoyable part of your job?
1: I enjoy working and living in Clear Lake with some of the best coworkers. I really think the most enjoyable part of my job is helping those I serve in our small community. After taking a tough call, there's nothing better than finding out that there was a really good outcome. There are times where a good ending isn't really possible, and in those moments, I really like hearing from a coworker or supervisor that I did a good job and I did everything I could. I want to be sure that I'm doing a great job for the citizens I serve and that I'm still in the job that I'm supposed to be doing.
0: When you're away from your job, what do you like to do in your free time?
1: Most of my time is spent with my 9-year-old daughter, who is actually soon to have a birthday here at the end of August.
0: Well, happy birthday.
1: Yes. Isabella is who is my world. She's very active in dance, which keeps me very, very busy. In my other free time, I enjoy being creative with art of any kind. I have been doing photography for years as a side hobby, but I also enjoy scrapbooking, painting, and making t-shirts and just other crafty stuff like that.
0: Well, my thanks to Whitney Hill. She is the 911 dispatcher for the city of Clear Lake, and she's been talking to us today on Answering the Call. Thanks so much.
1: Thanks.
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1: 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The camp may be canceled due to unsafe water or weather conditions. 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The Mason City Public Library Summer Reading Program challenges participants to read, watch, or listen to 20 items for a chance to win one of two 9-inch Android tablets. You can fill out a bingo card for a chance to win a library gardening set. You can also complete a scavenger hunt for a chance to win a set of solar lights for your yard. And you can enter a drawing for a family prize, which includes a picnic basket, waterproof blanket, outdoor games, and a gift card from Hy-Vee. At least one parent or guardian and a child from the same family must be enrolled in the summer reading program. The library will once again host live music in the Commons every Friday from 11 a.m. until 1 p.m. You can enjoy the music of Nathan Markham on July 17th. Operation Golden Hawk is having a Hot Rods for Heroes car show on Saturday, July 18th from 11 o'clock a.m. until 3:30 p.m. at the Kenny Pioneer Museum at the entrance to the Mason City Municipal Airport. The show will feature classic cars, trucks, vintage race cars, and motorcycles. There will be food trucks, a live DJ, and vendors. For more information, you can call Keith at 515-203-5783 or Mark at 641-512-7593. 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They'll be providing free well child checks, immunizations, sports physicals, and dental exams by appointment from 10 a.m. until 4 p.m., and walk-ins only from 4 to 8 p.m. You can make an appointment by calling 641-450-0601. If your child is insured, well child checks will be processed through that insurance. There will be a lot of giveaways during the block party, including backpacks and shoes and community resources, and a free meal will also be available. The meal and giveaways will take place in their parking lot from 4 to 7 p.m. on the 21st. 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

Well, we're just a couple of minutes from news. Ryan Fencher this morning. Stay with us. Hal Kirchham reminds us of Grafton days.

0: 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As of Sunday, corn silking in Iowa reached 38%, which is 5 percentage points ahead of last year. According to the latest Iowa crop report from the USDA, 1% of Iowa's corn crop had reached the dough stage, which is 4 percentage points behind last year. Corn condition rated 78% good to excellent. Soybeans blooming reached 56%, which is 5 percentage points ahead of last year. Soybean setting pods reached 16%, which is 1 percentage point behind last year. Soybean condition rated at 74% good to excellent. Monday, the Cerro Gordo County Sheriff's Office executed a search warrant in the 7600 block of 230th Street, just south of Clear Lake. 44-year-old Eric Matthew Morriff of rural Clear Lake was arrested and charged with violation of a no-contact order, possession of a firearm while the subject to a domestic abuse conviction or protective order, trafficking and stolen weapons, and possession of an unregistered firearm suppressor. The investigation continues. Additional charges may be filed as information becomes available. Iowans purchasing Affordable Care Act or ACA plans will face another year of premium increases in 2027. This will mark the second consecutive year of double-digit hikes, driven by the lingering expiration of enhanced premium subsidies and escalating medical care costs. Depending on what plan is chosen, average increases will range from about 5% to almost 17%. A public hearing regarding the proposed base rate increases will be held on August 20th, beginning 5 p.m. Women United and the United Way of North Central Iowa have been collecting donations to assemble teacher survival kits for local educators as they prepare their classrooms for the upcoming school year. A packing event for the teacher survival kits will be held Wednesday, today, 5:30 until 7 p.m. at the Mason City Chamber of Commerce office, and the public is invited to help out. Organizers say this effort is intended to show local teachers how much they are valued for supporting children throughout the community. And the Iowa Utilities Commission reviewed their fiscal year 2027 through 29 strategic plan. The plan involves four strategic initiatives. First, to build employee excellence. Second, to enhance public transparency and stakeholder engagement. Third, to prepare for energy load growth and market dynamics. And finally, to have efficient and effective regulation. The Iowa Utilities Commission regulates utilities as established by law to ensure that reasonably priced, reliable, environmental responsible, and safe utility services are available to Iowans. For more information, go to iuc.iowa.gov. Again, that's iuc.iowa.gov. With Inspiration 97.9 KCMR FM News, I'm Brian Fincher reporting.
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2: 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Bright sunshine expected today with daytime highs approaching 91. North winds around 5 miles per hour. Mainly clear tonight, lows dip down to about 69. A mix of clouds and sun tomorrow. Highs level off around 90. Sunny skies and dry Friday and Saturday. Low 90s Friday, upper 80s by Saturday. A peek at the extended shows 89 Sunday, 89 Monday, and 81 on Tuesday. I'm Staff Meteorologist Paul Trombley. Right now, 68.

Well, we're at 8 minutes after the hour. Good morning. Nice to have you along on here, the 15th day of July. Yeah, we're halfway through.

Lionel Richie and Diana Ross. I remember Diana Ross with the Supremes, all the great songs that they produced from Motown.

0: Roger Whitaker. That's a shout out to Mark at the CRC and all the gang over there this morning, trying to stay cool at the pool. 20 minutes after 8 is our time.
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friend. Bill Withers. Kelly, if you need a friend, just call me, okay? I've got your back. I'll be there for you. 25 minutes after the hour. And then we're going to Margaritaville together.

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2: Here's your inspiration, 97.9 KCMR forecast. Bright sunshine expected today, with daytime highs approaching 91. North winds around 5 miles per hour. Mainly clear tonight, lows dip down to about 69. A mix of clouds and sun tomorrow, highs level off around 90. Sunny skies and dry Friday and Saturday, low 90s. Friday, upper 80s by Saturday. A peek at the extended shows, 89 Sunday, 89 Monday, and 81 on Tuesday. I'm Staff Meteorologist Paul Trombley. Right now, 68.

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1: With thoughts of Brian Wilson this morning. 27 minutes before 9 o'clock, the Master Gardener says the tomatoes are ready. Okay.

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1: Here's your inspiration, 97.9 KCMR forecast. Bright sunshine expected today, with daytime highs approaching 91. North winds around 5 miles per hour. Mainly clear tonight, lows dip down to about 69. A mix of clouds and sun tomorrow, highs level off around 90. Sunny skies and dry Friday and Saturday, low 90s. Friday, upper 80s by Saturday. A peek at the extended shows, 89 Sunday, 89 Monday, and 81 on Tuesday. I'm Staff Meteorologist Paul Trombley. Right now, 68.

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We are KCMR and KCMRFM.com, Mason City, Iowa. Let's take a quick look at the weather as we have it. Big Band Bob Ray reporting. Well, for today, it's sort of a a brief weather forecast. Not a lot of exceptional activities or anything like that. Let's say here we go. For today, they say it's going to be sunny, calm winds, and a high in the lower 90s. Now, that's pretty brief and easy, isn't it? For tonight, mostly clear, calm winds, and a low in the upper 60s. For tomorrow, Thursday, mostly sunny, light and variable winds, with a high in the lower 90s. For Thursday night, mostly clear, with a calm winds, and a low in the upper 60s again. Comes Friday, they say there's sunshine, calm winds starting out the day, but then we're going to have southwest winds that are going to come up to possibly 15 miles an hour with a high on Friday in the lower 90s. Friday night, mostly clear with a low in the lower 70s. Come Saturday, oh my, sunny on Saturday with a high in the lower 90s. Saturday night, mostly clear with a low in the upper 60s. Come Sunday, well, they say it's going to be sunny, with a high in the upper 80s. The first and only mention for a whole week is 30% chance of showers after 1 a.m. on Sunday night, with the low in the upper 60s, and we'll be in bed not thinking about it anyhow. Well, last report, the winds are calm out there. I'm looking, and there's hardly nothing moving. Relative humidity is at 80% under these sunny skies. We're showing 76 degrees at the current time.

Kate Smith, and that nice one, Precious Lord, Lead Me Home. Boy, she can sing, couldn't she? And of course, she could belt it out too. Yeah, she had that voice that she could really let it go. Didn't even need a microphone when she was appearing, but she used one. Anyhow, Kate Smith. Here's Eddie Arnold. He's going to go out traveling a little bit.

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Mr. Harry James and his trumpet, and not a blaring trumpet. No, no, a nice trumpet. He could play it any way you want. Well, here's the three boys and a dad. You know them better as the Mills Brothers.

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Mr. Ed Ames, and oh, he had such a good voice and everything, and that was so good. You'll Never Walk Alone, Ed Ames. I play that one, as you know, occasionally, a little bit more than occasionally, I guess you would say, probably once every 3 or 4 weeks. I really enjoy that one very much. Well, here are the four freshmen. This was a pretty good song for them, Shangri-La.

Oh, yeah. Four freshmen. Oh, they did a wonderful job on that one. Had a nice hit with that Shangri-La. 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We are KCMR and KCMRFM.com, Mason City, as in Iowa. Let's take a look at the weather as we have it. Big Band Bob Ray reporting. Well, for today, they say it's going to be sunny. And the winds, well, calm to north-northwest up to 10 miles an hour and a high today in the lower 90s. Well, for tonight, mostly clear, calm winds with a low in the upper 60s. Well, comes Thursday, tomorrow. Mostly sunny, light and variable winds, and a high in the lower 90s. Well, Thursday night, mostly clear, calm winds, and a low in the upper 60s. Sound like a broken record? Just about. Comes Friday, sunny again, calm winds becoming southwest up to 15 miles an hour in the morning with a high in the lower 90s. Friday night, mostly clear with a low in the lower 70s. Gonna be warmer come Friday night. Come Saturday, look for it to be sunny with a high in the lower 90s. Saturday night, mostly clear with a low in the upper 60s. Come Sunday, well, sunny with a high in the upper 80s. Sunday night, overnight, in the middle of the night, they say we got a 30% chance that we could get a few sprinkles with a low on Sunday night in the upper 60s. Well, last report indicates that the winds, well, they went from calm to northwest at a mere 3 miles an hour. And I'm looking at the tree across the street. It is wiggling a little bit, so it's making a little bit of wind. Isn't that how the wind gets done? The trees get busy and they start moving a lot and cause wind? Oh, or is it the other way? I guess so. Anyway, we have a humidity and a temperature of 79 degrees. They're the same right now. They'll change in the next half hour. And it is sunny outside. No ifs, ands, or buts about it. Here is really a nice one. This is Frankie Lane. He does a real nice job on that great inspirational that was written by Meredith Willson overnight for the Tallulah Bankhead's big show. What a song did he write? May the good Lord bless and keep you. Frankie Lane.

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1: Oh, yeah. NIAC out there in the east of Mason City. Boy, oh, boy. I remember when that campus was one little building, and we had Professor Dean was at our church. And Clifford Beam, and it was quite the thing. And he was what a nice guy he was. He was so good at doing inspirationals and prayers and so forth. Well, here is a husband and wife team. They were really happy together. They did a lot of things together. I've got pictures of them snowboarding and all kinds of things. They were a very happy couple, and they had a nice son who I think is still alive, Bob. Jo Stafford and her husband, Paul Weston. She was the vocalist who they always claim had the most perfect pitch of all the big band singers. And Paul Weston, who had an orchestra, he could do everything, and you could have whatever size of orchestra and he could do it. Here is their rendition of that Hoagy Carmichael great Stardust.

0: Is money keeping you from going on a date with your spouse? I'm Mark Merrill with today's Family Minute. 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There are braces to pay for, a car that needs to be fixed, and electric bills that need to be paid. Being tight on money may mean giving up certain things, but it should never mean giving up on your dating life. Think about what your spouse really wants from a date. Maybe it's not just another restaurant for dinner or an overhyped movie. Maybe it's simply romantic time with you. So here are some great date ideas that won't break the bank. 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Second, take a walk somewhere along the water, a beach, or a nearby lake. 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

0: Mr. Gordon McRae. And oh, what a wonderful voice he had. And he sang a lot of different venues and songs and different kinds of songs and just could really put it out there. Gordon McRae.
1: July is National Hot Dog Month, and there's only one way to top it off: Village Hearth Classic Hot Dog Buns. 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
0: Thank you, Tom. Well, yeah, it is that time of the year, isn't it? Hot Dog Month, Bratwurst Month, Hamburger Month, yeah, you name it. Buns are needed all over the place, and they are so good. So keep a supply, because you never know when you might have that fancy itch and say, I think a hot dog would be great for noon. And bingo, there you go. Well, it's that time. It's time for us to say God bless the U.S. of A. What a wonderful, wonderful country we have, and what a wonderful opportunity we have to bless the USA. We're going to start off with John Philip Sousa's Stars and Stripes Forever, and the band that he did it first with his own band after he had written it on that ship coming back from England at Christmas time, sitting on the deck wondering what to do. Well, he had had this thing running through his mind. So he wrote Stars and Stripes Forever. When John Philip Sousa, if you listen to his music, not everyone that he has a piccolo or a flute solo in it, but most of them do somewhere, shape, or form, and you hear that. Meredith Wilson knew them all. Yep, that's what he told me. He says, oh, yeah, I was his flutist and his piccolo player for a few years, and I knew them all. So that's it. Well, we're going to get started with that on the God Bless the USA.

0: Oh, yeah, wonderful medleys of the great songs for God Bless the USA. America the Beautiful was brought to us by the Mormon Tabernacle Choir. The service medley was by the Army Chorus, and the Star Spangled Banner was a, I have no idea what band performed our national anthem, but they did a very, very nice job on it. 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Let's turn our attention to the weather, if we might. Big Band Bob Ray reporting. Well, for today, they say it's going to be sunny. Winds out of the north-northwest up to 10 miles an hour. And a high in the lower 90s. For tonight, mostly clear, calm winds and a low in the upper 60s. Well, for tomorrow, Thursday, mostly sunny again, light and variable winds and a high in the lower 90s. Thursday night, mostly clear, calm winds and a low in the upper 60s. Comes Friday, more sunshine. Calm winds becoming southwesterly up to 15 miles an hour, and a high on Friday in the lower 90s. Friday night mostly clear with a low in the lower 70s for overnight. Well, come Saturday, going to be sunny with a high in the lower 90s. Saturday night mostly clear with a low in the mid-60s. Then comes Sunday, go to church day. They say it's going to be sunny on Sunday with a high in the upper 80s. And Sunday night, the only mention I have in a whole week of forecast, a 30% chance that we could get some sprinkles overnight on Sunday night with the low in the upper 60s. Well, I've been watching the tree over there across the street. Right now, it's not wiggling at all. And but the report says that it was reported as a 6-mile-an-hour breeze out of the northwest, and I can believe that. It was really moving here 5 minutes ago. And our humidity has dropped down to 76%. Under these sunny skies, our temperature, well, it went up a degree. It's up to 80 degrees. So there we go.
1: 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Hi, this is the Live Hope Minute. 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

Songs of Faith, getting us started here on Memory Makers, the 15th day of the month of July. We were just talking about this yesterday. Do you realize how fast summer has gone? School has been out half the time it's going to be out. They're going to be back in school in a month and a week. My goodness. Oh, only 5 weeks left and summer will be over. It just started. Oh, my goodness. How is that possible? It just keeps going and going and going and going. Well, we got quite a song here. This is quite the song. The guy recorded this song, and he listened to it, and he says, I don't like it. I don't want it. I don't like it. It didn't play well and everything, and he was recording at the new Epic recording place. They had just come into business, Epic Records. So he says, I'll take care of that. And he went out and he got himself an orchestra with some strings in it. And he got a choir and he brought them back in after they had rehearsed. And he re-recorded His Roses Are Red. Yeah, Bobby Vinton, he's the guy that had all the blue songs. Well, he even mentions blue in this Roses Are Red. And you know, they put it out, the new one, after he did it. And it went to number one. It became a gold record, the first one that Epic ever had. And boy, oh boy, were they happy with Bobby Vinton. We'll get it here and see what goes here. Go for it. There. It doesn't want to go. It doesn't want to play for some reason. It doesn't want to play. I will kick it out of that box, and we'll put it in this other box and see if it works there. Worked fine at home. I had no problems with it whatsoever. And it queues up right away. So let's see if it goes up here. If not, well, we'll have to go to something else. It doesn't want to go. It was Roses Are Red, My Love by Bobby Vinton. And for some reason, it just doesn't want to play.

0: Yeah, I guess being stubborn and working at it, it finally went. I don't know why, but it did. So that's good that we got it in. Hey, that was a fun one, Bobby Vinton. And he did a good job of getting that one going. Well, I think we ought to go over and ask our friends over there at the Financial Endeavor place. What have they got for us for a financial focus this week? They always have something really nice. And it seems like they always hit the nail on the head on some way, shape, or form that I've been involved. So, what have you got for us this week, huh?
1: 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It might be to family, community, or causes that you care about. 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
0: Okay, thank you. She always has a good thing for us, and it's always wonderful to hear that. And, yeah. She hit the nail on the head on a few things for me. There's no doubt about it. Well, Perry Como had a TV show. And it came summertime. And in the old days, they didn't rerun shows. They didn't do that. Instead, they would get a summer replacement to be on for 10 to 12 weeks during their summer break. Well, Perry Como, in 1952, got this young gal, Patty Page. And she spells Patty, P-A-T-T-I. Yeah. And so she came on the stage for a 15-minute program on CBS 3 times a week. She replaced Perry Como. And, you know, song that would be good for Patty Page was Tennessee Waltz. But that was early on in her career. In 1952, she had a song that was number one. It was a big song. It was not a song that you would think of as being able to go to number one. It's sort of a crazy song to do that, but she had a hit with it. I Went to Your Wedding.

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Ron Egbert and his organ playing, and he was so good. Wow, I was so happy to have met him and been a friend of his for quite a few years, and it was amazing. He recorded that over in Bellevue, Washington, but then he moved back to Mason City to be with family, and so it was nice. He would come down and see me once in a while, and we always had a good time and had good conversations. He was really good. 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Let's take a look at the weather, if we might, and Big Man Bob Ray reporting. Well, for today, they say it's going to be sunny, north-northwest winds up to 10 miles an hour with a high in the lower 90s. For tonight, mostly clear, calm winds and a low in the upper 60s. Well, comes Thursday, tomorrow, mostly sunny, light and variable winds with a high in the lower 90s. Thursday night, mostly clear with calm winds and a low in the upper 60s. Comes Friday, they say it's going to be sunny, calm winds becoming southwesterly up to 15 miles an hour, and a high in the lower 90s. Friday night, look for it to be mostly clear with a low in the lower 70s. Saturday, sunshine and a high in the lower 90s. Sunday, sunny with a high in the upper 90s. And they do have a little bit of rain predicted for the middle of the night on Sunday night. Just a few possible showers at 30%. And our low on Sunday night will be in the upper 60s. Well, last reports just lifted off. They say that wind has switched a little bit. It's around to the west, and it's at 6 miles an hour. Well, the humidity has dropped down to 72%. In sunny skies, we've gotten up to 82 with a feels like of 87 degrees. Well, I got this friend up north, and he called me, and he's looking for this. I thought I had it one time, and I can't find it again, but I know what he likes. He likes to hear Marty Robbins, "Yeah, Don't Worry About Me."

Okay, I think it's polka time, don't you? Yeah. Malek Fisherman, I wonder if they played this one for a while. The Borsica Polka.

Their faces gaunt, their eyes were blurred, and shirts all soaked with sweat. They're riding hard to catch that herd, but they ain't caught 'em yet. 'Cause they've got to ride forever on that range up in the sky, on horses snorting fire.

0: Vaughn Monroe. And boy, was that a good one for him. Yeah, Ghost Riders in the Sky. Or just as the jacket says, Riders in the Sky. Well, here we go. This is quite a thing. You ever heard of Clement Moore? Well, he was born in New York City on this date in 1779. He was married. I think he had 7 or 8 children or so. And he wrote a poem. And in 1822, he read it to his children and some people that were in attendance. And it was called A Visit from St. Nicholas. Well, we know it now as The Night Before Christmas. Now, he did not publish it or anything, and one of the visitors there that had heard it had written it down while he was saying it. And in 1923, well, it was published in the New York, Troy, New York publication in the paper. Did not put his name on it or anybody's name, just had a visit from St. Nicholas. Well, there was a lot of other newspapers copied off right away, and it was not known who this writer was. Well, in 1944, Clement Moore was acknowledged as the author. But there was a guy by the name of Henry Livingston. He didn't claim to be the writer, but there were people that were claiming that he was probably the writer. And the reason they were doing it, it sounded like something he would write. That's what they were saying. It sounded like something that Henry Livingston would write, not that he did. And it was somewhat, but no, it was dispelled, and Clement Moore was given all the credit. Well, did you know that in the year 2000, they have brought up the argument again? There have been studies. People have checked it out. One guy came along, and he said, there is no doubt that it is probably Henry Livingston, although I can't prove it. And then they had in 2023, a man and a professor with the computers and everything went in and did all these things, did 19 times of different angles of it and everything, and came up with that it was Clement Moore who wrote The Night Before Christmas. Do you know that when they read and he had The Night Before Christmas, that is when the 8 reindeer got named? Yeah. Well, out of season, but I love this. This guy is sort of crazy. Art Carney. And you'll remember him from Jackie Gleason. And Art Carney was the guy that worked in the sewer and all of that. That was Jackie's buddy and all of that. That's Art Carney. And he laid down quite a version of The Night Before Christmas.
1: "'Twas the night before Christmas when all through the house not a creature was stirring, not even a mouse. The stockings were hung by the chimney with care in hopes that St. Nicholas soon would be there. The children were nestled all snuggled in beds while visions of sugar plums danced in their heads. Then Mama in a kerchief and I in my cap had just settled down for a long winter's nap. When out on the lawn there arose such a clatter, I sprang from my bed to see what was the matter. Away to the window I flew like a flash, tore open the shutters and threw up the sash. Well, what to my wondering eyes should appear but a miniature sleigh and 8 tiny reindeer with a little old driver so lively and quick.
2: knew in a moment it must be St. Nick. More rapid than eagles, his horses they came. And he whistled and he shouted and he called them by name. Now dash, now dance, now prance, and fix. The top of the fort to the top of the wall. Now dash away, dash away, dash away all. So up to the housetop the horses they flew, with a sleigh full of toys and St. Nicholas too. And then in a twinkling I heard on the roof the prance again, pawing off each little hoof. As the dew in my head was turning it around, down the chimney St. Nick came with a bound. He dressed all in fur from his head to his foot, clothes were all covered with ashes and soot. A bundle of toys he had flung on his back, and he looked like a peddler just opening his pack. His eyes how to twinkle, his dimples how merry, his cheeks were like roses, his nose like a cherry. His droll little mouth was drawn up like a bow, and the beard on his chin was as white as the snow. The stump of a pipe he held tight in his teeth, and a smoke in his circle, his head like a wreath. He had a broad face and a little round belly that shook when he laughed like a bowl full of jelly. He's chubby and plump, a right jolly old elf, and I laughed when I saw him in spite of myself. He spoke not a word, but went straight to his work and filled all the stockings and turned with a jerk. Crazy, and laying his finger aside off his nose, and giving a nod up the chimney he rose. He sprang to a sleigh, to his team gave a whistle, away they all flew like the down of a thistle. But I heard him exclaim ere he drove out of sight,
3: "Happy Christmas to all, and to all a good night."

Irving Fields and that fabulous piano playing of his with Melancholy Baby, April Showers, and When My Baby Smiles at Me. I like his piano playing. He did a real good job with that, and quite the guy. At one time, we had an announcer here by the name of Irving Fields, and he was quite the guy as well. He made pies and brought them in. And they brought a pie in one time around Thanksgiving. And actually, they brought two of them in because they knew that people would be really chopping at them. And this is when we had a lot of people for breaks and everything in the morning. And there they were with their two pies. And we devoured most of them. And then they told us what they were. They were squash pies. They were not pumpkin pies. And you couldn't tell the difference. And they told us, you know, it's the spices that make the flavor of the pumpkin pie. It's not the squash. It is only the carrier of the spices. And you know what? I have found out since they were right.

Swingin' Sway with Sammy Kay. Yeah, that was Sammy Kay and his wonderful orchestra with Tommy Ryan doing the vocal on Love Walked In. Sammy Kay was such a sweet band and one of the most recorded bands. And all majority of them were, they were vocals. He liked to use a lot of vocals, and he was a guy that had this 8-bar introduction where he would sing and give the song title and who was going to sing a little bit later on. He liked to do that. It was

0: The trick that he did, it was sort of invented by Blue Baron, who ended up doing it with his own orchestra after he ended up having his own orchestra by default. 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Let's turn our attention to the weather. Big Band Bob Ray reporting. For today, sunshine, beautiful sunshine, west-northwest winds up to 10 miles an hour and a high today in the lower 90s. Well, for tonight, mostly clear, calm winds and a low in the upper 60s. Well, for Thursday, tomorrow, mostly sunny, light and variable winds and a high in the lower 90s again. Thursday night, mostly clear, calm winds and a low in the upper 60s. Comes Friday, look for more sunshine, calm winds becoming southwesterly up to 15 miles an hour, and a high on Friday in the lower 90s once more. Friday night, mostly clear with a low in the lower 70s. Not going to be good to have the windows open. It's not going to refresh you overnight. Not at that temperature. Well, come Saturday, sunshine and a high in the lower 90s. Saturday night, mostly clear with a low in the mid-60s. And then Sunday, mostly sunny with a high in the upper 80s. Sunday night, well, it's going to be a low in the upper 60s. But they say we got a 30% chance that we could have a little bit of sprinkles overnight. Well, our last report just came in, shows that we have the winds out of the west. And they died down a little bit. The tree is pretty calm over there, down to 5 miles an hour at the time they reported it. Relative humidity is down to 70%. Under these sunny skies, and they have, we've got a few they decide and they tell us what the sky is or where it is. And there's a light, puffy clouds, not a lot of them, just a few of them floating around up there. And our temperature's up to 83 with a feels like of 89 degrees.
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2: Today, July 15th on KCMR, we honor Saint Vladimir the Great. He was born around 958 and died in 1015 AD. The Lutheran, Anglican, Roman Catholic, and Eastern Orthodox churches honor him. Saint Vladimir was a Russian ruler who at first kept to paganism, but he mused about how Christians in his kingdom respected those who died for the faith. Saint Vladimir sent diplomats to witness and evaluate Roman Catholic, Islamic, Judaic, and Byzantine Orthodox services. Byzantine Orthodoxy was established in Russia. Saint Vladimir married a Christian princess, was baptized a Christian, and spread the faith. Saint Vladimir teaches us that radical conversions can come at any time of life, that God welcomes us all. For more information, go online to wikipedia.org. Lord, we are not conquerors of empires. Let us conquer ourselves that we may win you and heaven. In your name, amen. This is Mary Lynn Ortel.

0: Bert LaCarly and his Pops Goes the Oboe with Amazing Grace. He does a nice job with that.
1: And now, the midweek edition of Big Band Saturday Night. 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

Sunburst, the theme song for Mr. Bob Chester, his tenor saxophone, and his orchestra. He was really quite good orchestra, and he had no worries about finances for his orchestra whenever. He took a little time off after the war, but came back, and by the middle of the 50s or around that time, he said, enough is enough. I've been on the road enough and been out there with sleeping all these different places, including on the bus. And so I am hanging it up. And he went back with the family and ended up a successful businessman. Well, Sunburst is the theme song. The set's going to start off with Chester's Choice, a song that he really liked. And then it's going to be River, Stay Away From My Door. Al Stewart will be doing the vocalizing on that. Here is a jumpy one that they did, Octave Jump. It moves right along. Dolores O'Neill, she was the one that was with the band a lot and did a lot of their vocalizing. She's going to give us Take Care. And they'll wrap it up with one that, well, I suppose there'd be people that would say, you can't do that now, it's not good. But it is a good song, Old Black Joe. Yes, Bob Chester, his tenor sax, and his orchestra on Big Band, Wednesday morning encore. Enjoy.

Bob Chester, his tenor saxophone, and his orchestra on Big Band Wednesday Morning Encore. And boy, oh boy, he was a nice one. You know, when he started, there's this story about it that that Glenn Miller went into a venue that he hadn't been in before. And the people went up and they asked him, why are you copying Bob Chester? Bob Chester had been playing there quite a bit. And Miller didn't even know who they were talking about. And that was back in 1939 or 40. So he had that opinion. But he didn't stay with that venue very long and changed and got into a little bit more of a swing venue, and then after the war he kept it going, but just a few years, and then he went and got in business, stopped being on the road with the greasy spoons and sleeping nights in buses or in motels, different beds and everything. Here's Elvis, and quite a number. And it's Elvis and, well, I got it here somewhere. It is called Evening Prayer.

Oh, yes. Elvis. You know, he always said, you name any song that you want that is an inspirational song, and I will know it. And he was very much on board with all those inspirationals. Well, here we go. This was quite the song. It was The Very Thought of You. It was in 1934 that Ray Noble had this with Al Bowley doing the vocal on it, and that they had a number one hit at this time with, it ended up as Ray Noble's theme song, The Very Thought of You. And Al Bowley, Al got killed during the Second World War by a V-bomb, and he was living in his apartment in London, and the bomb from Germany, the V-bomb, landed outside his apartment, and fragments went in and killed him. Unfortunate. But here is that number one song from 1934, The Very Thought of You.

0: Oh yeah, quite a song. A little bit on the quiet side. Very much so on the quiet side. But oh well. Anyway, we got it. And it was, whoops, some way. I don't know how that happens, but it happens. Anyway, live from downtown, you are listening to Inspiration 97.9. 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
0: And here is that menu that will be served this Sunday, the 19th of July, at that Good Shepherd Senior Smorgasbord. Well, I have their famous baked chicken, ham balls, and boy, they are good. I like those ham balls. I generally have two, sometimes three or four. Macaroni and cheese, and boy, do they make it cheesy. Mashed potatoes and gravy. For a vegetable, you could have squash or you could have peas. For salads, they have their pasta salad or, and this one I love, pears in lime jello. Then they have all the relishes and the French bread. And for dessert, you can have a strawberry cream pie or a lemon meringue pie. Boy, oh boy, what a decision there is to make there. Now let's take a look at the weather as we have it. Big Ben Bob Ray reporting. We'll just sort of skim over it. You'll get the whole shebangs at the top of the hour at the noon hour. Well, for today, they're calling for sunshine and a high in the lower 90s. For tonight, mostly clear with a low or with a low in the upper 60s. Well, for Thursday, mostly sunny with a high in the lower 90s. Thursday night, mostly clear with a low in the upper 60s. Comes Friday, sunny, they say, and my goodness, on Friday, the lower 90s again. And then Friday night, mostly clear with a lower 70s for the low on Friday night. Saturday, well, they're calling for sunny, mostly high in the lower 90s. Sunday, mostly high, sunny with a high in the upper 80s. And they say we could get a few sprinkles on Sunday night when the low will be in the upper 60s. Last report, the winds are out of the northwest at 7 miles an hour. The tree is moving quite well over there. And relative humidity is still standing, I think, high at 72%. And, of course, we have that the divine defining light clouds up there puffing around, not affecting our sunshine at all. And we're showing 83 degrees with a feels like of 87 degrees. Here are the Norman Luboff Choir.

Norman Luboff Choir and that great one. You don't hear that very often, that inspirational Steal Away. But you heard it today, right here on Memory Makers, KCMR. Mason City is in Iowa. Well, this gal was born on this date in 1904 in Allenhurst, New Jersey. She ended up the daughter of a popular comedian, Lou Fields. Dorothy Fields was her name. Well, in 1928, she and a guy by the name of Jimmy McHugh, well, they joined together and began writing songs. She was the lyricist. She wrote the words and was quite the good. At one time, they had four shows playing at the same time. New York Blackbirds of 1928, Hello Daddy, the Midnight Ziegfeld Roof Show, and the International Review. That's a lot of shows they had going at the same time. Well, with McHugh, who was her main collaborator, they wrote Don't Blame Me, Hooray for Love, I'm in the Mood for Love, I Can't Give You Anything But Love. A lot of love there, wasn't it? And On the Sunny Side of the Street. Those were just a few of the songs that they wrote. With Cy Coleman, she wrote the words for Big Spender and If My Friends Could See Me Now and Nobody Does It Like Me. And then she and Jerome Kern created the music for the film Swing Time. It starred Fred Astaire and Ginger Rogers. And there were three main songs. There was a lot of songs in it. Of course, there was A Fine Romance, Pick Yourself Up, and then The Way You Look Tonight. Well, Fred Astaire, of course, recorded them all. But The Way You Look Tonight, he was singing, and Ginger Rogers was in another room washing her hair, and he was singing to her over the wall or through the wall or through the door or whatever. And, you know, it ended up being Dorothy Fields' Oscar-winning song in 1936. Yeah, she got an Oscar, or they got an Oscar for Best Song in a Movie. She did with Jerome Kern, The Way You Look Tonight, Fred Astaire doing it.

Oh, yeah. Sousa, March Time. Yep, we had it right there. And that was the Manhattan Beach March by Sousa, of course. And it was, one of his favorites that he did, and he enjoyed it very much. Well, here we go. Glenn Miller and his orchestra. He took them into the recording studios at RCA Victor at this time. The year was 1942, so it's getting near the end of when he was going to be recording, because he was really itchy to get into the service. He was too old to be drafted, or to be really, they didn't even want him because he was too old. But he insisted, and I don't know why he insisted on it. He could have taken his orchestra and gone and done things, but I think he decided that the orchestra might get broken up with the draft too. I don't know that, but that was what was happening, so the big band business. So he got into the Army Air Corps and was in charge of all of their music. That didn't happen till late in October, I believe it was, of 42. But at this time, the 15th of July in 42, he took his orchestra into the Victor Recording Studios, which he did almost weekly and would record. And in this recording, it was called Jukebox Saturday Night. His trumpet man copied Harry James' trumpet playing. The singers copied the Ink Spots. And who were all these people? Well, it was Marion Hutton, Tex Beneke, and the Modernaires. And some of the Modernaires were the ones that did voices that don't sound like Tex Beneke or Marion Hutton. But it was a good one, and it was very good. Did not make number one, but it was a good one. Jukebox Saturday Night.

0: Carol is sitting over here, and I don't know if she's eating something or munching on gum.
1: No.
0: No.
1: A little hard candy
0: for her throat. That little bucket out there is really nice, isn't it?
1: Yeah, it's a candy shop.
0: But I liked it when it had all those gumdrops in there. Oh, those were so good. But oh well. It's time for Big Band Bob to get out of here and let Carol Byrne take over. We're going to slap on Glenn Miller's Tuxedo Junction and let it go. And you'll hear me on Big Band Saturday night, 8 o'clock. I'll be here. Lord willing, the creek don't rise. I won't guarantee the creek. But we'll see you then. Have a good day. Carol will be coming on.

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1: 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Iowans purchasing Affordable Care Act or ACA plans will face another year of premium increases in 2027. This will mark the second consecutive year of double-digit hikes, driven by the lingering expiration of enhanced premium subsidies and escalating medical care costs. Depending on what plan is chosen, average increases will range from about 5% to almost 17%. A public hearing regarding the proposed base rate increases will be held on August 20th at 5 p.m. Governor Kim Reynolds Monday ordered all flags in Iowa continue to be flown at half staff until Saturday at 6 p.m. to honor the life and achievements of U.S. Senator Lindsey Graham of South Carolina, who died Saturday. Graham served in Congress for more than three decades, also served 33 years in the U.S. Air Force, achieving the rank of colonel. The Cerro Gordo County Community Foundation Tuesday evening held its grant awards celebration in Mason City, announced the distribution of $143,644.80 to 14 projects of organizations serving Cerro Gordo County through its 2026 grant cycle. Awards were handed out in four areas: health and safety, opportunity and access, youth empowerment, and for a vibrant community. Grants ranged in size from $5,200 to $15,000. Some of the organizations to receive the grant awards included the Girl Scouts of Greater Iowa, the Mason City Family YMCA, the West Fork School District, and the City of Swaledale. Also, awards have been announced for Area Show 50, a competitive exhibition at the Charles H. McNider Art Museum in Mason City. The display includes a wide variety of artworks created by artists above high school age living within a 100-mile radius of Mason City. Entering artists were competing for the opportunity to have their work featured in a solo exhibition and for $1,000 in cash awards. The Best in Show Award was given to Dan Gamble of Mason City, who will be granted a solo exhibition in 2027. This year's show drew a total of 114 entries by 62 artists. The final exhibition includes 38 works by 35 artists and will be on display from now until September the 23rd. And the very warm to hot temperatures in the forecast for this week can lead to strain on the body, including on our hearts. When we lose fluid through sweat, our total blood volume drops, so the heart has to work harder and faster to circulate the remaining blood and maintain blood pressure. It is important to stay hydrated at all times during hot and humid days by drinking water and not alcohol. It's also important to wear sunscreen. With Inspiration 97.9, KCMR FM News, Brian Fincher reporting.
2: 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Bright sunshine expected this afternoon, with daytime highs approaching 91. Winds out of the north, around 5 miles per hour. Lows level off around 69 tonight, mainly clear skies. High temperatures reach up to 90 tomorrow. Sunshine mixed with clouds at times. Bright sunshine and dry Friday and Saturday. Low 90s Friday, upper 80s by Saturday. Looking at the long range, 89 Sunday, 89 Monday, and 81 on Tuesday. I'm staff meteorologist Paul Trombley. Currently 84.
3: Some Christians believe Jesus supported government control of the economy. Hi, I'm Chuck Bentley with my Money Life from Crown. Throughout Scripture, God gives men and women resources for their own good and the good of others. The responsibility was given to the individual. Under capitalism, citizens own their land, resources, and businesses, and their value is governed by free market forces. Under other forms of government, people have limited ownership rights. The government controls and regulates the use of profits and personal property. Some mistakenly think a kinder, gentler society results when government officials decide who gets what in the name of helping the less fortunate. This assumes that good-hearted people, that is, the government, seize the assets of the less worthy to give to the more deserving. The government picks winners and losers and decides who's deserving, not the free market. I've seen the devastation of centralized economic control throughout the world. 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
0: 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Memorial services for 39-year-old Sergeant Bradley John Johnson of Belmont, who died Wednesday, July 8th, will be held tomorrow morning at 10:30, Thursday, July 16th, at Trinity Lutheran Church. Ewing Funeral Home is in charge of the arrangements. Funeral services for 95-year-old Thomas Oliver of Charles City, who died Friday, July 10th, will be held tomorrow morning at 11 a.m., Thursday, July 16th, at Hauser Wilshire Funeral Home, which is in charge of the arrangements.

0: This is Van with today's community calendar. 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

0: Bye Bye Blackbird. That's Rosemary Clooney. Remember her all the way back to the Dick Van Dyke Show, of course. Now we've got a little bit more music coming up from Chris Christopherson. Me and Bobby
1: country,
0: McGee.
1: Man, that's what it is. It's a country song. Yeah. Okay. Where? 1, 2, 3, 4. 1, 2, 3, 4. Busted flat in Baton Rouge and heading for the trains. Feeling nearly faded as my jeans. Bobby thumbed a diesel down just before it rained. Took us all away to New Orleans.

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1: This is Pastor Kip Murphy from First Presbyterian Church in Mason City with today's KCMR Daily Devotion. I love a good sandwich, don't you? A great BLT with crispy bacon and crisp lettuce and sweet tomatoes. And then some creamy mayonnaise. It's a wonderful thing. Or roast beef with tangy mustard and good cheddar cheese. It's great. What goes in the sandwich makes all the difference, doesn't it? But a sandwich isn't a sandwich without bread. Yes, we want good quality ingredients inside, but we also need good bread, because without bread, you don't have a sandwich. It's just a salad. I love sandwiches, and apparently Mark does too. In the Gospel according to Mark, there are a number of cases where he nestles a story inside another story. Scholars actually refer to it as a Markan sandwich. Think of one in Mark chapter 5, where there is a young girl who is about to die, and her father, Jairus, the synagogue leader, goes up to Jesus and falls at his feet and says, "Please, my daughter, she's at the point of death. Come and lay your hands on her and cure her." And Jesus goes with him. But then, as they're on their way to Jairus' house, a woman who has had a bleed for 12 years comes up behind Jesus, and she touches his cloak, and she's healed from her bleeding. It's a miracle. That woman must have been ecstatic, and everyone around must have been in awe. Jesus stopped to see who it was. But you have to wonder what poor Jairus was thinking. How would I have felt if I was Jairus, waiting for Jesus to come and cure my daughter before she dies? And Jesus stops to hear some woman who's anonymous, who just sneaks up in the crowd to touch his cloak. And then Jesus stops to look around and find out who did it. I think if I was Jairus, at best I would have been extremely impatient. And at worst, I would likely be getting angry with Jesus for stalling. And then while Jairus is standing there waiting, wringing his hands, waiting for Jesus, one of his servants comes up and tells him his daughter is dead. What would be going through his mind? What would he be thinking? Jesus, how could you do this? How could you wait? This woman could have been cured later, and now my daughter is dead. But when Jesus hears the servant tell Jairus that his daughter is dead, Jesus says to him, "Don't be afraid, just believe." Jesus is saying to Jairus, "It's okay. Don't worry. I've got this. Just trust me. Just believe. Just have faith." Do you ever feel like Jesus is stalling? Like maybe he just doesn't understand how urgent what you need is? Have you ever prayed and Jesus just doesn't seem to be responding? Maybe you have a sibling or a friend who is ill with cancer, and you're praying to Jesus for a cure to help this person feel better, but they're not getting better. And then you hear about other people who had this same cancer and they're in remission now. How God responded to their prayer. Why is it that Jesus seems to care about them and not me, you might wonder? You know how the story ends, of course. Jesus gets to the synagogue leader's house. He goes up into the room where the child has been laid, and he raises her from the dead. He just tells her to get up. Jairus had asked Jesus to return his daughter to health, but instead he returned her to life. Jesus often doesn't answer our prayers the way we think he should, but he tells us, just like he told Jairus, don't be afraid, just believe. The late Tim Keller put it this way, God answers the prayer we would have prayed if we knew everything God knows. Of course, I don't know what's going on in your life. I don't know what urgent concerns fill your prayers. I don't know how long you've been waiting for Jesus to answer. And I certainly cannot tell you that Jesus is going to do something that you're going to look at and recognize as being better than what you asked for. But I can remind you and ask you to remember that Jesus doesn't say, here's what you asked for. He says, don't be afraid. Trust me. Trust the God we know in Jesus Christ, who is a God of love and mercy and wisdom beyond our understanding. Don't be afraid. Just believe. Let's pray. Jesus, sometimes we pray and you don't seem to hear. Sometimes we know what is needed and you don't seem to respond. Sometimes we get impatient and sometimes we get angry that you seem to respond to others and not to us. Lord, open our eyes to your goodness. Help us to trust, to believe that you really do know what we need. Help us not to be afraid and just to trust. Amen. This has been Pastor Kip Murphy from First Presbyterian Church in Mason City. To hear this devotion again, go to kcmrfm.com.
0: KCMR-FM weather for the next few days. We'll be expecting highs at or above 90 degrees with lows hovering around 70 degrees. The heat indices could easily reach up to 100 degrees, especially if you're working in the hot sun. Remember to stay hydrated. Right now, we've got partly sunny skies and 85 degrees with a heat index of 90.
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There are a lot of dogs and cats at the Humane Society of North Iowa here in Mason City that would love a forever home. KCMR Radio hopes you will consider adopting. 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

0: Carol King. It's too late. We've got a lot of music coming up for you next hour from some from the McGuire sisters and Jamie Rogers and even Dean Martin. Stick around, you'll hear more. You know this one.
1: Some people say a man is made out of mud. 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You load 16 tons, what do you get? Another day older and

morning it was drizzling rain. 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
1: Here's your Inspiration 97.9 KCMR forecast. Bright sunshine expected this afternoon, with daytime highs approaching 91. Winds out of the north, around 5 miles per hour. Lows level off around 69 tonight, mainly clear skies. High temperatures reach up to 90 tomorrow. Sunshine mixed with clouds at times. Bright sunshine and dry Friday and Saturday. Low 90s Friday, upper 80s by Saturday. Looking at the long range, 89 Sunday, 89 Monday, and 81 on Tuesday. I'm Staff Meteorologist Paul Trombley. Currently, it's 86 degrees.

Amy Grant, Emmanuel. Whenever I come across that song, I simply have to play it because it is so pretty and motivating, inspiring, and I just love it. I like this one too.

Ooh, child. That's the five stair steps. And now, something I haven't heard in a long while from the McGuire sisters. Sincerely.

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That's another one of those songs I just love. That's Jimmy Rodgers and Honeycomb, and this is quite possibly my all-time favorite. You'll know why in just a second.

0: 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In the weather for the next several days, we'll expect highs at or above 90 degrees, with lows around 70 degrees. That means that heat indices could reach 100 degrees, so please stay hydrated, know where you can get cool, and take care of yourself. Currently at Inspiration 97.9, we have sunny skies and 86 degrees, which is a heat index of 91.
1: This is the Mason City Public Library Report. I'm Mary Markwalter. There is time to participate in the summer reading programs for all ages at the library. You can go to the library or go on the library Facebook page to find out about events and how to sign up. You can also go to www.mcpl.org, the library website, to find out about registration and programs. Sunshine story times are scheduled for Wednesdays at 10 a.m. on the front lawn of the library. There will be lots of fun things to do and read about this summer at the library. Join us for live music on July 17th for a performance by Nathan Markham. Michael Betts will play on Friday, July 24th at 11 a.m. in the Commons area. Please visit the library Facebook page and website, www.mcpl.org, to find out how to register for summer reading programs for all ages. I leave you today with a quote from American author and humorist, Mark Twain. Patriotism is supporting your country all the time and your government when it deserves it. This has been the Mason City Public Library Report.
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1: Here's your inspiration, 97.9 KCMR forecast. Daytime highs approaching 89 this afternoon. Under sunny skies, winds out of the northeast, around 5 miles per hour. Lows around 71 tonight. High temperatures reach up to 88 and foggy early tomorrow, a mix of clouds and sun. Ample sunshine and dry Friday and Saturday, low 90s. Friday, upper 80s by Saturday. Taking a look at the extended forecast, 87 Sunday, 90 Monday, and 82 on Tuesday. I'm Staff Meteorologist Paul Trombley, currently 86.

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1: We want to show some love to the 48th Annual Art in the Park. 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And for more information, you can visit the Clear Lake Arts Center website, clearlakeartscenter.org.
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2: 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Daytime highs approaching 89 this afternoon. Under sunny skies, winds out of the northeast, around 5 miles per hour. Lows around 71 tonight. High temperatures reach up to 88, and foggy early tomorrow, a mix of clouds and sun. Ample sunshine and dry Friday and Saturday. Low 90s Friday, upper 80s by Saturday. Taking a look at the extended forecast, 87 Sunday, 90 Monday, and 82 on Tuesday. I'm staff meteorologist Paul Trombley. Currently 86.
0: And currently in Denver, Colorado, under sunny skies, they have a temperature of 92 degrees with a feel-like temperature of 92.
3: If you're married to a non-believer, here's one thing that you can do. 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We can get in God's way by preaching, by gossiping to other people about our unsaved and non-believing spouse, or by comparing our spouse with other people. 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
2: 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Daytime highs approaching 89 this afternoon. Under sunny skies, winds out of the northeast, around 5 miles per hour. Lows around 71 tonight. High temperatures reach up to 88, and foggy early tomorrow, a mix of clouds and sun. Ample sunshine and dry Friday and Saturday, low 90s. Friday, upper 80s by Saturday. Taking a look at the extended forecast, 87 Sunday, 90 Monday, and 82 on Tuesday. I'm Staff Meteorologist Paul Trombley. Currently, it's 88 degrees.
0: And currently in Los Angeles, California, under sunny skies, they have a temperature of 79 degrees with a feel-like temperature of 82.
3: Can you find joy in your job? Hi, this is the Live Up Minute. I went to a restaurant and had the most joyful server, even while serving a variety of demanding customers. I asked him where this joy was coming from. He said, people come into work all the time and they are grumpy or depressed and they carry that into how they deal with people. I refuse to do that. It makes everything so much better. I love that he's choosing not to focus on himself, but to create the best experience for his customers, and it's working. The temptation to bring our negative emotions into our circumstances is great and will affect how we view the people we encounter. If I'm living hope, trusting God is bringing about the best for me, I can look at people not as adversaries, but as brothers and sisters sharing in this incredible journey. I don't project my bad attitude onto other people, but strive to bring out their best as well. Hope has changed my life. I believe it can change yours too. Get my 4-step guide to outrageously hope-filled living at livehopenow.com.

0: time for another silly song.
1: Me and Earl was hauling chickens on the flatbed out of Wiggins, and we'd spent all night on the uphill side of 37 miles of hell called Wolf Creek Pass, which is up on the Great Divide. And we just sitting there sucking toothpicks and drinking knee-highs and onion soup mix, and I says, Earl, let's mail a card to Mother and then send them chickens on down the other side. Yeah, let's give them a ride.
2: Wolf Creek Pass, way up on the Great Divide, trucking on down.
1: Well, Earl put down his bottle, mashed his foot down on the throttle, and then a couple of boobs with 1,000 cubes and a 1948 Peterbilt screamed alive. We woke up the chickens. We roared up off of that shoulder, spraying pine cones, rocks, and boulders, and put 400 head of them Rhode Island Reds and a couple of burnt-out roosters on the line. Look out below, 'cause here we go.
2: Wolf Creek Pass, way up on the Great Divide.
1: Well, we commenced truckin', and them hens commenced a cluckin'. Then Earl took out a match and scratched his pants and lit up the unused half of a dollar cigar and took a puff. Says, my, ain't this pretty up here? I says, Earl, this hill can spill us. You better slow down, you gon' kill us. Just make one mistake and it's the pearly gates for them 85 crates of USDA-approved cluckers. You wanna hit second?
2: Wolf Creek Pass, way up on the Great Divide, truckin' on down the other side.
1: Well, Earl grabbed on the shifter and he stabbed her into fifth gear, and then the chromium-plated, fully illuminated, genuine accessory shift knob come right off in his hand. I says, you want to screw that thing back on, Earl? He was trying to thread it on there when the fire fell off of his cigar and dropped on down, sort of rolled around, and then lit in the cuff of Earl's pants and burned a hole in his sock. Yeah, sort of set him right on fire. I looked on out of the window and I started counting phone poles going by at the rate of 4 to the 7th power. Well, I put 2 and 2 together and added 12 and carried 5. I'm up with 22,000 telephone poles an hour. I looked at Earl and his eyes was wide, his lip was curled and his leg was fried, and his hand was froze to the wheel like a tongue to a sled in the middle of a blizzard. I says, Earl, I'm not the type to complain, but the time has come for me to explain that if you don't apply some brake real soon, they're going to have to pick us up with a stick and a spoon. Well, Earl reared back, cocked his leg, and stepped down as hard as he could on the brake, and the pedal went clear to the floor and stayed right there on the floor. Then he says, it's sort of like stepping on a plum. Well, from there on down, it just wasn't real pretty. It was Hairpin County and Switchback City. One of them looked like a can full of worms. Another one looked like malaria germs. Right in the middle of the whole damn show was a real nice tunnel now, wouldn't you know? The sign says clearance to the 12-foot line, but the chickens was stacked to 13-9. Well, we shot that tunnel in 110 like gas through a funnel and eggs through a hen. We took that top row of chickens off slicker and scum off a Louisiana swamp. Went down and around and around and down. We run out of ground at the edge of town, bashed into the side of the feed store in downtown Pagosa Springs.

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0: false note was groovy, though.
1: Yeah, too.
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0: Okay.
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0: Shirley, what's her name? Shirley.

this week at the Mason City Public Library in the Commons, Friday from 11 to 1 to get this entertained by Nathan Markham. So this Friday, the 17th, from 11 to 1 o'clock, Mason City Public Library, Commons area. Grab a cup of coffee and enjoy some great music.

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1: 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Daytime highs approaching 89 this afternoon. Under sunny skies, winds out of the northeast, around 5 miles per hour. Lows around 71 tonight. High temperatures reach up to 88, and foggy early tomorrow, a mix of clouds and sun. Ample sunshine and dry Friday and Saturday, low 90s. Friday, upper 80s by Saturday. Taking a look at the extended forecast, 87 Sunday, 90 Monday, and 82 on Tuesday. I'm Staff Meteorologist Paul Trombley. Currently, it's 88 degrees.
0: And with the fire in the Boundary Waters, Duluth is reporting a lot of dense smoke with a temperature of 84 degrees and a feel-like temperature of 84.

The thought that inspired me to write this next song in some ways may seem premature, the title being simply No More Trains to Ride. Because if you really want to go to enough trouble, you can still hop a freight and make your way across the country. But stiffer penalties and trespassing laws upon railroad property will discourage most any young man from choosing this method of travel. Let's say, you know, like over hitchhiking. And if you'll examine closely the times in which we live, I think maybe you'll agree that this song may not be quite so premature after all.

Hi, I'm Don Hettinger. I've worked on and around trains for 40 years. I know the importance of railroad crossing safety. Trains have the right-of-way 100% of the time. I've seen car-train collisions firsthand, and I can tell you, in a collision with a 10,000-ton train, the train always wins, and you always lose. Quite often, a train is closer and moving faster than you think. When approaching railroad crossings, always remember to look, listen, and yield to trains, because any time is train time.

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0: And so it's over. Another Wednesday edition of Music for an Afternoon with your host, Train Tunes Tom. I'll be back next week, and I'll also be back tomorrow at between 10 and noon with Memory Makers. I do that every third Thursday coming up this next few weeks. Be sure to drop by the public library for some great entertainment on Friday from 11 to 1 in the Commons area. Grab yourself a cup of coffee and enjoy some great music.
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2: Here's your inspiration, 97.9 KCMR forecast. Lows around 71 tonight under mainly clear skies. Winds out of the northeast around 5 miles per hour. High of 88 with fog in spots early tomorrow. Lows around 71 tomorrow night, mainly clear skies. Lots of sunshine and dry Friday and Saturday. Low 90s Friday, upper 80s by Saturday. Take a look at the extended forecast, 87 Sunday, 90 Monday, and 82 on Tuesday. I'm Staff Meteorologist Paul Trombley, currently 86.
0: Up next, John Moore with more great music.

The group is called Sonic Flood, and the song is Open the Eyes of My Heart. An inspirational to get us started here on Wednesday. Driving Home with John, the Wednesday edition. Hi, this is John Moore, and I'll be here for the next 2 hours to drive you home on this hot, sweltering July 15th day. So hopefully the music can cool you off. If you're coming home from work, get a cold drink and sit in front of the fan and turn the air conditioner down and enjoy some great music. We have the community calendar coming up in about 8 minutes at 4:15. And then at 5 o'clock, we have the news with Brian Fancher and the stock report with Tom Martin. And then, of course, another look at the weather on the half hours. And a lot of words from our sponsors and underwriters. Well, not a lot of words, but some good words from our sponsors and underwriters that we so appreciate them for helping us stay on the air here at KCMR. Let's go back to 1979. Sister Sledge and We Are Family.

I'll buy you a diamond ring, my friend, if it makes you feel all right. I'll get you anything, my friend, if it makes you feel all right.

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2: 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The camp may be canceled due to unsafe water or weather conditions. The cost is $35 per camper for Nature Center members or $40 for non-members. Lunch and a snack are provided each day of camp. Pre-registration is required by Thursday, July 16th by 4 o'clock p.m. You can register by calling 641-423-5309 or going online to limecreeknaturecenter.com. The Mason City Public Library Summer Reading Program challenges participants to read, watch, or listen to 20 items for a chance to win one of two 9-inch Android tablets. You can fill out a bingo card for a chance to win a library gardening set. You can also complete a scavenger hunt for a chance to win a set of solar lights for your yard. And you can enter a drawing for a family prize, which includes a picnic basket, waterproof blanket, outdoor games, and a gift card from Hy-Vee. At least one parent or guardian and a child from the same family must be enrolled in the summer reading program. The library will once again host live music in the Commons every Friday from 11 a.m. until 1 p.m. You can enjoy the music of Nathan Markham on July 17th. Operation Golden Hawk is having a Hot Rods for Heroes car show on Saturday, July 18th from 11 o'clock a.m. until 3:30 p.m. at the Kenny Pioneer Museum at the entrance to the Mason City Municipal Airport. The show will feature classic cars, trucks, vintage race cars, and motorcycles. There will be food trucks, a live DJ, and vendors. For more information, you can call Keith at 515-203-5783 or Mark at 641-512-7593. 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They'll be providing free well child checks, immunizations, sports physicals, and dental exams by appointment from 10 a.m. until 4 p.m., and walk-ins only from 4 to 8 p.m. You can make an appointment by calling 641-450-0601. If your child is insured, well child checks will be processed through that insurance. There will be a lot of giveaways during the block party, including backpacks and shoes and community resources, and a free meal will also be available. The meal and giveaways will take place in their parking lot from 4 to 7 p.m. on the 21st. That's today's Inspiration 97.9 KCMR Community Calendar. 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Our mailing address is 316 North Federal Avenue, Mason City, Iowa, 50401.

1977, Andrew Gold and Lonely Boy. Well, here's one from Garth Brooks. We Shall Be Free.

0: That's the Serendipity Singers, 1964. Don't let the rain come down, crooked little man. 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
1: National Son and Daughter Day, a day for parents to show the love they have for their children, whether they're young, kids, or grown-ups. A chance to spend time with them to make new memories. 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Thus, on National Son and Daughter Day, put aside any issues you may have with your children. Forget about chores, homework, and take the day to spoil them. Make your sons and daughters know that they are appreciated and take the time to listen to them about their lives, their hopes, their dreams, and above all, enjoy every second that you may have with them. The IOOF Home, a truly wonderful place to live and work.
2: 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Lows around 71 tonight under mainly clear skies. Winds out of the northeast around 5 miles per hour. High of 88 with fog in spots early tomorrow. Lows around 71 tomorrow night, mainly clear skies. Lots of sunshine and dry Friday and Saturday. Low 90s Friday, upper 80s by Saturday. Take a look at the extended forecast. 87 Sunday, 90 Monday, and 82 on Tuesday. I'm Staff Meteorologist Paul Trombley. Currently 86.
0: Thank you, Paul. At our downtown studios here in Mason City, we have 90 degrees under sunny skies, and I think we wouldn't mind a few clouds even if the temperature stayed up there just to kind of cut that sun. It just blazes all day long here this week. Winds are out of the north at 2 miles per hour. That could increase too. You know, sometimes we're complaining about the winds blowing so much, and like we always say, in the middle of July, we'll be wishing for that breeze. A relative humidity of 58%. A dew point of 74 degrees, that's tropical, giving us a feels-like temperature of 96 degrees. The barometric pressure is dropping as we speak at 30.02. 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Start our second half hour with an inspirational from a group called For Him, Where There Is Faith.

Tom Jones. Everybody knows that voice, 1965. It's Not Unusual. Jump ahead 10 years to Seals and Croft, 1975. I'll play for you.

Danny Gokey with a contemporary Christian song called Love God, Love People. Pretty simple as that, and I think the world would be in great shape if we just go by those words. We are 13 minutes to the hour of 5 o'clock here at Inspiration 97.9. Stay tuned at 5 o'clock. We'll have the news with Brian Fancher. Yes, news here on KCMR, Brian Fancher. Giving us news every day at 8 a.m., 9 a.m., noon, and 5 p.m. again. We're very happy to have Brian on board here to give us news of the area for you. Then right after that will be the stock report with Tom Martin, then a little check on that weather again, and then back to great music. So we'll have some information for you at 5 o'clock. Here's Carly Simon, 1980. Jesse.

0: Eddie Austin and James Ingram, 1982, a duet called Baby Come to Me. We're about four and a half minutes.
1: I always thought that I was too.
0: Whoops, there. We're about 4.5 minutes to the hour of 5 o'clock. We'll have that news, stock report, and weather coming up then. 1965, here's the Byrds, and the song is called Turn, Turn, Turn.

0: 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Right after that, the Stock Report with Tom Martin.
1: 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Iowans purchasing Affordable Care Act or ACA plans will face another year of premium increases in 2027. This will mark the second consecutive year of double-digit hikes, driven by the lingering expiration of enhanced premium subsidies and escalating medical care costs. Depending on what plan is chosen, average increases will range from about 5% to almost 17%. A public hearing regarding the proposed base rate increases will be held on August 20th at 5 p.m. Governor Kim Reynolds Monday ordered all flags in Iowa continue to be flown at half staff until Saturday at 6 p.m. to honor the life and achievements of U.S. Senator Lindsey Graham of South Carolina, who died Saturday. Graham served in Congress for more than three decades, also served 33 years in the U.S. Air Force, achieving the rank of colonel. The Cerro Gordo County Community Foundation Tuesday evening held its grant awards celebration in Mason City, announced the distribution of $143,644.80 to 14 projects of organizations serving Cerro Gordo County through its 2026 grant cycle. Awards were handed out in four areas: health and safety, opportunity and access, youth empowerment, and for a vibrant community. Grants ranged in size from $5,200 to $15,000. Some of the organizations to receive the grant awards included the Girl Scouts of Greater Iowa, the Mason City Family YMCA, the West Fork School District, and the City of Swaledale. Also, awards have been announced for Area Show 50, a competitive exhibition at the Charles H. McNider Art Museum in Mason City. The display includes a wide variety of artworks created by artists above high school age living within a 100-mile radius of Mason City. Entering artists were competing for the opportunity to have their work featured in a solo exhibition and for $1,000 in cash awards. The Best in Show award was given to Dan Gamble of Mason City, who will be granted a solo exhibition in 2027. This year's show drew a total of 114 entries by 62 artists. The final exhibition includes 38 works by 35 artists and will be on display from now until September the 23rd. And the very warm to hot temperatures in the forecast for this week can lead to strain on the body, including on our hearts. When we lose fluid through sweat, our total blood volume drops, so the heart has to work harder and faster to circulate the remaining blood and maintain blood pressure. It is important to stay hydrated all times during hot and humid days by drinking water and not alcohol. It's also important to wear sunscreen. With Inspiration 97.9 KCMR-FM News, Brian Fancher reporting.
2: It is time for the Stock Market Report on KCMR. The Dow Jones Industrial Average was up 150 points, or 0.29%, to close at 52,658. The Standard & Poor's 500 Index was up 28 points, or 0.38%, to close at 7,572. And the NASDAQ Composite Index was up 162 points, or 0.62%, to close at 26,269. And that is your look at the Stock Report for Wednesday.
3: Here's your Inspiration 97.9 KCMR forecast. Lows around 71 tonight under mainly clear skies. Winds out of the northeast around 5 miles per hour. High of 88 with fog in spots early tomorrow. Lows around 71 tomorrow night, mainly clear skies. Lots of sunshine and dry Friday and Saturday. Low 90s Friday, upper 80s by Saturday. Take a look at the extended forecast. 87 Sunday, 90 Monday, and 82 on Tuesday. I'm staff meteorologist Paul Trombley. Currently 88.
0: Well, thank you, Paul. We have at our downtown studios here 90 degrees under sunny skies. Winds are out of the north, and it tells me at 1 mile per hour. Now, that's about not even bother. We'll just say the winds are calm. Relative humidity is 59%. The dew point is tropical, 74 degrees, giving us a feels-like temperature of 96 degrees. And the barometric pressure has held steady in the last half hour at 30.02. Tonight at 8:50, the sun will set and rise tomorrow morning early at 5:47. We got 1 hour down of Driving Home with John, the Wednesday edition, but another hour.

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Don't touch that dial. Lots of great music coming up here, starting with a group called Delirious. The song is an inspirational Shout to the North.

1958, a group called the Four Preps and 26 miles to Santa Catalina. 11 minutes past the hour, 5 o'clock. Here's the Moody Blues. I'm just a singer in a rock and roll band, 1973.

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At 5:30, we'll have a look at the extended weather forecast for the KCMR listening area. 1976, The Disco Rage, Vicky Sue Robinson, and Turn the Beat Around.

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Tonight, patchy fog after 5 a.m., otherwise mostly clear with a low around 71 and calm wind. Thursday, patchy fog before 8 a.m., otherwise mostly sunny with a high near 88 again, calm and wind again. Thursday night, mostly clear with a low around 71 and calm wind. Friday, sunny with a high near 92. Heat index values as high as 100 degrees. Calm wind becoming southwest 5 to 7 miles per hour in the morning. At least there might be a little breeze. Friday night, mostly clear with a low around 72. South-southwest winds 6 to 8 miles per hour. Saturday, sunny with a high near 89. Saturday night, mostly clear with a low around 65. Sunday, sunny with a high near 87. Sunday night, partly cloudy with a low around 68. Monday, mostly sunny with a high near 90. Monday night, mostly clear with a low around 65. Tuesday, sunny with a high near 82. A little cooler down there. Tuesday night, partly cloudy with a low around 59. That'll be a nice one. And then Wednesday sounds like just a gorgeous one. Mostly sunny with a high near 79. So we can get through Monday, and then Tuesday and Wednesday, it sounds like it's going to be much, much cooler out there for all of us. Just summer warm instead of this boiling heat we have right now. Right now at Inspiration 97.9, we have sunny skies, a temperature of 90 degrees. Winds are out of the north at 1 mile per hour still. Calm winds, basically. We have a relative humidity of 59%, a dew point of 74 degrees, giving us a feels-like temperature of 96 degrees. And the barometric pressure has fallen a point to 30.01. That's the weather here on KCMR. We've got a half hour to go for Driving Home with John, the Wednesday edition. Here's an inspirational from Lou Ann Lee called Hallelujah.

If I could just hold you.

1986, Billy Vera and the Beaters at this moment. That was a song he released before that. I'm not sure on the year. I should look that up. That didn't do too much, but then it was used on the NBC show called Family Ties with Michael J. Fox, and they played it with a romance that Michael J. Fox, Alex P. Keaton, his character, had with Tracy Pollan, or Poland, I believe, who was actually eventually became his wife in real life. But they used that on that show, and then it just blew up on the charts and everything else. So he got that great song through the television show of Family Ties. We are 20 minutes to the hour, 6 o'clock. Let's go back 1977, Barry Manilow, and a little Daybreak.

Arrangement by Tom Fetke, words and music by Carol Sager and David Foster, called The Prayer and Lead Us, Lord. Beautiful song there. We sang that in the Epiphany Choir a few times, and it's quite moving when you sing it and even listening to it. We're about 12 minutes to the hour, 6 o'clock, here at Inspiration 97.9. Here's the Doobie Brothers, 1973, Long Train Runnin'.

George Benson, 1983, and Turn Your Love Around. That's a good one from the day. George Benson had a lot of good songs. We are about 5 minutes to the hour of 6 o'clock. Let's listen to Edison Lighthouse, 1970. A one-hit wonder, Love Grows Where My Rosemary Goes.

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1: 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Lows around 71 tonight under mainly clear skies. Winds out of the northeast around 5 miles per hour. High of 88 with fog in spots early tomorrow. Lows around 71 tomorrow night, mainly clear skies. Lots of sunshine and dry Friday and Saturday. Low 90s Friday, upper 80s by Saturday. Take a look at the extended forecast. 87 Sunday, 90 Monday, and 82 on Tuesday. I'm Staff Meteorologist Paul Trombley. Currently 88.
0: Thank you, Paul. Under those, we have 89 degrees. We still have mostly sunny skies. There's a few white fluffy clouds blowing by. It's not a cloud in the sky like there was for a couple days there on Monday and Tuesday. Winds are out of the north, and they are calm. So there's no winds out of any direction if the winds are calm. I suppose that's how they'd say that. We have a relative humidity of 61%, a dew point of 74 degrees, giving us a feels-like temperature of 95 degrees. And the barometric pressure has dropped 1 point in the last half hour to 30.00. Tonight at 8:50, the sun will be setting, and then it'll be a little cooler as that sun sets, and rising tomorrow morning at 5:47. Well, that concludes Driving Home with John, the Wednesday edition. I'm glad you all jumped in for the ride. It sure wouldn't have been any fun without you. Join me again next week on Music for a Tuesday Afternoon from 2 to 4 o'clock, and then once again exactly 1 week from now for Driving Home with John, the Wednesday edition. And be sure to tune in for all the other great on-air announcers here, volunteer on-air announcers. We volunteer to do this, but it's a labor of love. We love bringing great music to you, our great listeners out there. Everyone have a good night. Good night out there. Stay cool. Prayers to all, and God bless.

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1: Here's your Inspiration 97.9 KCMR forecast. Lows around 71 tonight under mainly clear skies. Winds out of the northeast around 5 miles per hour. High of 88 with fog in spots early tomorrow. Lows around 71 tomorrow night, mainly clear skies. Lots of sunshine and dry Friday and Saturday. Low 90s Friday, upper 80s by Saturday. Take a look at the extended forecast. 87 Sunday, 90 Monday, and 82 on Tuesday. I'm Staff Meteorologist Paul Trombley. 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